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9: Mr. and Little Miss are back in Happy Meal, and they're off on a road trip. 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Some fun, some food, it's all inside this Happy Meal. 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
16: From the Sky News Centre at 3, the Chancellor will unveil new measures aimed at easing the cost of living later. Children aged between 5 and 15 in England will be able to travel on local buses for free throughout August. Rachel Reeves says support's being targeted where it's needed most.
17: This is fully costed and will be fully funded. It's going to cost £40 million and I think that is the right decision to help families with the cost of living this summer. I know that the summer can be expensive for families with children, with the kids off school for 6 weeks.
16: Three sisters who died after being found in the sea near Brighton last week have been named. Jane Adatoru and Christina and Rebecca Walters were from the Uxbridge area of London. The UK is providing up to £20 million in aid to stop the spread of Ebola in Central Africa. More than 130 people are thought to have died with the illness in the Democratic Republic of Congo and Uganda. Some social media platforms have agreed to introduce new anti-grooming measures following pressure from the media regulator. Snap, Meta and Roblox will tighten controls on who can contact children online. But Ofcom says it's concerned TikTok and YouTube aren't making changes to the algorithms behind their content feeds. Gareth Hill from the Molly Rose Foundation says what Molly saw online before taking her own life shows just how dangerous these algorithms can be.
18: What we saw from the content which Molly saw on social media was really striking was the intense depression content, the suicide and self-harm material that was being bombarded at her, and she saw 2,100 posts on Instagram alone in the months before her death.
16: Aston Villa are celebrating their first major trophy in three decades after winning the Europa League with a 3-0 victory against Freiburg in Istanbul. Villa will show off their trophy on an open-top bus parade through Birmingham this afternoon. Southampton say they're in a painful moment after their appeal against expulsion from the Championship playoff final was thrown out. They will also receive a 4-point deduction next.
14: Ladies and gentlemen,
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18: We were strangers at the bar. They were playing Wonderwall. I overheard you say you hate this song. Next thing I knew, I'm walking over. Came and tapped you on your shoulder. Said, my dear, you're not the only one. Spent the night there at my place. That night became 100 days. And I shared all my deepest secrets with you. Soon enough, well, I found out you're something I can't live without. And every time I close my eyes, I miss you.

0: as the most popular and successful show of its type, Bjorn Again, the original Australian ABBA homage, is bringing the glitter to Belfast's iconic Ulster Hall next year. And here's something else to make you go. 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
1: How can I not leak it? I look so good, you look so good. 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
1: Good morning. Welcome along to the Curio Breakfast Show. Happy Wednesday. Happy Thursday.
2: What a lovely, quick week. Happy Thursday indeed.
1: These weeks are absolutely flying. And another bank holiday this weekend.
2: I love the way in May you get treated to two bank holidays, and it's supposed to be beautiful weather, so perfect.
1: The weather looks to be nice.
2: It looks like it's just getting a little bit better every single day, and then the start of next week looks beautiful.
1: It really does. Any plans? Are you going to be doing
2: anything? We are having a barbecue, family barbecue on Saturday night, so I've been tasked with making a cheesecake.
1: Nice,
2: lemon cheesecake. Which I've never made, so a bit
1: lemon
2: rogue.
1: Cheesecake. Okay. Is that your like showstopper? Is that your piece?
2: I usually do some sort of cheesecake, but I've never done lemon, so I don't know if that's risky for the fact that there's about 12 people coming around. I don't know. We'll see. We'll see how it goes.
1: Lemon's usually
2: you
1: okay.
2: You would think it'd be all right.
1: Usually quite light and refreshing, and you know,
2: I'm
1: sure it will be lovely. I know. Can't believe it. Another bank holiday. It's going to be great. Weather's looking really nice. We're going up to Fantasia doing a little road show.
2: Oh,
1: up there.
2: Nice.
1: It's like a theme park in Drogheda, but it's one of those ones where Dad's going to work, but he gets to take the kids too.
2: Brilliant.
1: So Nicole's going to come up with the kids, and we get to check it out, which is nice because when you're off working at the weekend, and you know, a lot of the mums and dads in the 6 a.m. club will know if you're, you know, out working at the weekend and stuff. You feel like you're missing out, so every now and again, thankfully, with the sort of stuff that we do, I get to take
2: over
1: the kids.
2: Nice.
1: It's nice.
2: That'll be good fun.
1: Let's get into Thursday morning.

0: coming up.
1: All right, let's get into your Thursday morning. My son, Caleb, he's 7. He said something to me yesterday. I could not believe the words that were coming out of his mouth.
2: Okay.
1: And I want to share them with you.
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1: All right, my 7-year-old said something to me yesterday, and I went, wow, that is a sign of the times.
2: Okay, what did he say?
1: If I have ever needed one.
2: Is it something that's going to make me sad?
1: No.
2: Okay.
1: It might, actually.
2: Okay.
1: He was talking to me about a video, right? And it was something to do with some animal. It'd come up on YouTube or something that he was watching, right? And he said, some people think that this is AI, but I know it's real.
2: And I went, wow. He knows what AI even is.
1: He knows what AI is. He knows that, you know, that's always the thing now. If you see a video, if it's something unbelievable or not unbelievable, people think it's AI. That AI? Is it real?
2: That's always in comments of every video.
1: Yeah.
2: Ever, no?
1: AI. And he knows what that means. He knows that there are AI videos out there and people create fake stuff and put it online. And
2: at 7?
1: Sometimes it's obvious, but sometimes they're trying to pass it as real, or they're trying to pass it as a piece of news or something like that. You know what I mean? And at 7, he's going, some people think this is AI, but I know that it's real.
2: As if. And he has that like know-how. We've only
1: crazy.
2: That's at the same level as us watching something. We've only just I'm still trying to work out what's real and what's not, and he's doing that.
1: I was thinking, like, what were my thoughts at 7?
2: Mine were
1: P3. We're talking here.
2: Oh no, I know what mine were. Mine were, you were allowed into the computer suite and you had to put your login and password, which took everyone about 25 minutes at least, and then you went on to Paint and you tried to colour in the whole screen.
1: Yeah,
2: that was as much as my computer skills were.
1: If you hadn't the lines absolutely perfect, the whole background would go, and not just the house that you were trying to draw.
2: But
1: even before that, you know, I'm thinking, you know, oh, we weren't allowed to run around in the playgrounds because somebody get hurt. You know, they banned that bulldog game.
2: Yes,
1: we weren't allowed to play with football. They took the marbles off us. We weren't
2: allowed to do conker fights.
1: I'm trying to think, and I'm like, yeah, at 7, that was probably my deepest fears and worries.
2: That another game would be removed from the list or something. Yeah,
1: right. And then, you know, maybe then after school, walking around to my granda's house, let's see, can I convince them to go down to Herons here to get chips for dinner? It's that sort of stuff. And like, not, you know, is this AI video that I'm watching on this device, is this real, or is this AI? And knowing what AI was, it's crazy.
2: I know. It's just something we never would have come across. I know. I can't even like

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18: From the Q Radio newsroom at 7 o'clock, I'm Jane Veitch and these are your top stories this morning. New figures show that nearly 2,000 criminal cases have been affected by the ongoing barrister strike here. The latest data from the Department of Justice shows that 1,926 cases have been disrupted since the escalated withdrawal of services started back on the 5th of January. Following a court decision that Eleanor Donaldson is mentally unfit to stand trial alongside her former DUP leader husband Geoffrey on historic sex abuse charges, a judge will today rule how proceedings scheduled for next week will take place. Michael McMillan reports.
19: In what is a rare legal occurrence, yesterday Eleanor Donaldson's mental ill health was judged to be so serious that she cannot be tried as normal. Consequently, she will face a trial of facts. This will determine if she committed alleged offences, but given her condition, she cannot be found guilty. Therefore, she cannot be convicted, but she can be acquitted. Now the issue is if her trial, in her absence, will take place alongside that of her husband, scheduled to start next week, or if it is to happen on a separate date. Both have denied charges against them.
18: Nationally, the government is

0: is expected to announce a series of measures today aimed at tackling the cost of living crisis. It's reported the Chancellor will cut tariffs on some foods, including imported chocolate and biscuits. And finally, the UK is providing up to £20 million in aid to stop the spread of Ebola in Central Africa. The funding will go towards supporting frontline health workers and improving infection controls. That is your headline news at 7. Jim has more local stories coming next.
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2: Police still want information about an arson attack on a house in Coleraine. Emergency services were called to the scene on Maple Drive shortly after 1:30 a.m. yesterday. One person escaped injury during the incident. Officers believe the fire was started when a petrol bomb was thrown through a window. And the RNLI is encouraging anyone who's planning to visit the coast this bank holiday weekend to choose a lifeguarded beach. The RNLI will be on daily patrol from 10 a.m. to 6 p.m. Saturday, Sunday and Monday on Bidone Strand, Port Stewart Strand, Port Rush West and East Strands, White Rocks and Ballycastle around the north coast, along with Torella Beach in County Down.
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0: Aston Villa are celebrating their first major trophy in 3 decades after winning the Europa League with a 3-0 victory against Freiburg in Istanbul. Prince William was among the Villa fans celebrating in Turkey. And Southampton have pledged to respond with humility, accountability and determination to put things right after their appeal against expulsion from the Championship playoffs was thrown out. They also face a 4-point deduction next season after admitting to filming the training sessions of rival clubs without permission. And finally, former Celtic forward Simon Donnelly wouldn't be surprised to see Martin O'Neill remain as the club's manager. The 74-year-old spent 2 interim spells at Parkhead this season, with the second ending with him lifting the Scottish Premiership title. Donnelly says that O'Neill will find a permanent job offer hard to resist.
5: Surprised and you know, this lease of life that he's got out of it with his young coaching staff behind him, his leadership qualities, who knows what will happen.
0: Well, that is your news and sport at 7 on Q. I'm Jane Veitch, back at 8:30.
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7: Thank you, Jim Veitch. Good morning. Cloudy today with some showers. Going to be quite warm. Highs of around 20 degrees.
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0: Andrew and Amy.
1: Good morning, 10 past 7. We're talking bucket list sporting events.
2: Good morning, Claire and Amy. I went to Abu Dhabi to watch the Formula 1, and I've been to a few races, but Abu Dhabi has been the best one so far. Maybe Belgium. That's where it's happened, is Abu Dhabi.
1: Yeah, that would be, they would both be absolutely amazing. Thank you, Gerald, for that one. Also, good morning to Stephen, who's been out and about.
3: Morning, guys. You saying about trips to go and watch sports? Done a day trip to Liechtenstein, day trip to Iceland, day trip to Slovakia, day trip to Slovenia, day trip to Paris. Just all to watch around the island.
4: Fair play, and a day trip as well, that's intense.
1: It's heavy going.
4: Also, before 7 o'clock, I was trying to work out, is it boxing or wrestling or something that people go when they get dressed up? And Kieran said, yeah, it's boxing, the black tie boxing. Because I knew there was something that people get dressed up when they're watching it.
1: Is that not like white collar boxing, which is kind of what we did, the charity stuff?
4: I don't know. But it wasn't like black tie. I don't know. I've seen people.
1: You'd be so uncomfortable.
4: Yeah, sitting there the whole time, I suppose.
1: I hate
4: like
1: wearing a tux.
4: Do you?
1: Yeah, hate it.
5: I hate it as well.
1: Hate it.
5: Yeah, why is black tie an event where you don't have to wear an actual tie? You have to wear a dicky bow.
4: Yeah, you have to wear.
1: It's a good point.
4: Yeah, a bow tie.
5: Anyway,
1: it's a bow tie, I suppose.
5: bucket list events. I have two that I want to see for the rest of my life.
4: Okay.
5: And one is potentially I'm halfway there. So I've always wanted to go to a Rugby World Cup final. And I'm in the ballot for the Rugby World Cup final in 2027.
4: When do you find out?
5: Oh, I'll find out in like 6 weeks. So I've paid for two tickets in the ballot. And I've already paid. I'll get handed over my details. Second one is the Masters Golf in America.
1: Augusta.
5: That is a bucket list.
4: Fair enough.
5: I've seen over 105 Premier League football matches. I've been to the 1995 Rugby World Cup, and I was like, I can barely remember it. And I've been to loads of Six Nations. So Augusta, Rugby World Cup final are my two.
1: Yeah, both I would imagine quite hard to get tickets for. Augusta, like, how do you even...
5: You can get tickets through the ballot through Augusta, or you can go with a travel company.
4: But you're paying, right, so you can just pay if you pay a lot.
5: Yeah, but they only have very limited spaces, and it's top dollar.
1: Yeah, okay. The other one, this kind of come up before, you mentioned the Boca Juniors. Was it Boca Juniors? Was it somebody else you mentioned?
5: Argentina. In Argentina, Boca Juniors versus River Plate.
1: Yeah.
5: You think Celtic and Rangers is a rivalry?
4: Oh, that's a big one, okay. Oh.
1: You've shown me videos of it before on YouTube. You should see this. The flares and the whole place is just bouncing.
4: It'll be intense.
1: Looks like a lot of fun, but it does not look safe.
5: No.
1: Okay, we'll do today's percentage thingy thing. Right now, here's Holly Humberstone, Cruel World.

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1: The percentage thingy thing.
0: So some days it's a percentage and other days it's more of a thingy thing, like today.
2: All right.
0: The average person goes through 7 of these in their lifetime.
3: Wives. 7 wives.
0: Henry VIII over there. Oh, it's 6 actually, but okay. Yeah.
3: I want to go for the record.
2: 7.
0: I wonder what the record is. The record will be something stupid. There'll be a country somewhere that it's, you know, the culture that they can have 1,000 wives or something like that.
2: Well, I've beaten 7.
0: You would have a good go at it though, wouldn't you? Breaking that record.
3: Actually, you'd try, like.
2: What else? 7 of these in your lifetime. 7 cars.
0: That's good. Good guess, yeah.
3: 7 pairs of jeans.
0: Yeah, you don't change your jeans all that often, really, do you?
2: Have to be good quality jeans.
0: Good quality jeans.
2: I feel like guys' jeans are probably better quality.
3: I got it. 7 fridges.
0: 7 fridges? That's so niche.
2: Well, maybe if you've moved house, I suppose.
0: Why fridges? What made you think of that?
3: I'm trying to do.
0: It's a good guess, but it's very outside the box.
3: Should I be thinking more inside the box?
0: No, actually. No.
3: Give us a space. Lifestyle, health, culture, what? Sport, what is it? Give us a genre.
0: I don't want to do it without giving it away.
3: Alright, well don't then.
2: 7 of these in our lives. What was the percent?
0: I can't. I'll give it away.
2: What was the percentage?
0: 7 of these in their lifetime.
2: Right, okay.
0: You'll glasses. Go through 7 of these in their lifetime. It's not glasses, like reading glasses. Yeah. No, it's not those. Have a guess. 077-02-687-001. You'll get us there on WhatsApp.
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2: Good morning. In County Antrim, there have been a number of reports of an extensive diesel spillage that's heading to Carrickfergus on the Shore Road after White Abbey. The police are out there looking at that now in Forensic Science NI, so make sure you take a lot of care while that gets attended to. We'll keep you updated on that. Traffic is slow. That's leaving the M2 at Nelson Street and on the West Link going towards York Street. Anything else? 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

0: Billy Zimmerman, Luke Holmes, back up plan on the Curio Breakfast Show. It's just gone 7:30 and Jane Veitch has got her headlines.
1: Good morning, Connor. Well, new figures released today show that nearly 2,000 criminal cases have been affected by the ongoing barrister strike here. This was revealed in the latest data from the Department of Justice. And following a court decision that Eleanor Donaldson is mentally unfit to stand trial alongside her former DUP leader husband Jeffrey on historic sex abuse charges, today a judge is going to rule how proceedings scheduled for next week are going to take place. But we have a full report on that at 8 o'clock. And the government is expected to announce a series of measures today aimed at tackling the cost of living crisis. And finally, SpaceX has announced plans to float on the US stock market in what is likely to become the biggest listing in Wall Street history. And the share sale could make Elon Musk the world's first ever trillionaire.
0: Stop it, really?
1: Yes.
0: What does he need more money for? It's the first ever trillionaire.
1: Trillionaire.
2: How many zeros are in a trillion? Do we even know?
0: Ah, what?
1: A lot of zeros.
0: What is a trillion?
2: What number is that?
0: It's a trillion, 1,000 billion, 10,000 billion.
1: A trillion? Is it a billion billion? What is a trillion?
0: What is a trillion?
1: A billion billions.
0: It's hard to cut. Nobody should have that amount of money, surely.
2: A trillion is equal to 1,000 billions. What?
3: Yeah, but.
0: And a billion is.
2: A trillion is 12 zeros.
0: And how what is it? What is a billion?
2: A billion is 9 zeros.
3: Yeah.
2: What? That's just an unfathomable amount of money.
0: So a billion is 1,000 million, right? It's not a million million. Isn't a billion 1,000 million?
2: I don't even know.
0: And then a trillion is 1,000 billion.
1: This is like basic math.
0: It's uncomprehensible.
2: A billion is 1,000 million.
3: Wow. Yeah. As the great comedian Kevin Bridges once said, what's the point of having 1,000 million in your bank account when you go to the cash machine, you can only take out £300?
2: True.
0: Well, thank you, Jane Veitch, for that story.
1: Yes, there you go. Wake up.
4: We got the dream team. Connor, Andrew and Amy.
5: Wake up with a laugh.
6: You wake up in the morning.
5: 6 to 10 every morning.

0: percentage thingy thing.
1: Okay, today's percentage thingy thing. We're still chatting there about Elon Musk and his trillions. That's
2: about what we would feel like if we're trillions.
1: Insane news. Meanwhile, that's good on. We're talking about the average person going through 7 of these in their lifetime. What is it?
2: Okay, let's have a little look. What are people saying? 7 houses. That's from Nelly.
3: Lorraine says washing machine. Arnie says golf drivers.
2: Kids and dogs.
1: Oh.
3: Passports.
1: These are good. Yeah, these are good. Good guesses this
2: Changes
1: morning.
2: Changes to your eyesight. That may be okay, true, because maybe it would go in like stages or whatever.
1: Decline.
3: Mattresses.
1: Yes, not mattresses.
3: 7
1: breakups. Partners.
3: Watches.
1: That's not watches either.
3: Dogs.
1: No. Nadine in Belfast says suitcases. That's a good one.
2: That is a good one, actually. Some of those are rubbish. One use out of them.
1: Hoovers.
3: That's a good one.
1: Or we'll say vacuum cleaners for the people that always get annoyed when we say Hoover.
4: The brand is Hoover. It's called a vacuum cleaner.
2: Lots of people saying cars, partners. A few people saying that one.
1: Jobs. Is that come up?
2: Yes, jobs. And interviews. 7 interviews in life.
1: Phones, says Johnny.
2: Why is that funny? You probably do.
3: Straight jackets.
1: Get a new phone every year. No.
3: This is a hard one.
2: It is a difficult one.
1: All right, okay. It's in the workplace. There you go. That's a clue.
3: Oh, 7 different colleagues that you've been sending inappropriate messages to.
1: That hasn't come up in a while, actually.
2: 7 job roles.
1: Not 7 job roles, no. Not phone chargers. They do go missing quite a lot.
2: Yeah. Mine's gone. My Mac charger's gone.
1: Really?
2: It's very irritating.
1: That's very annoying. So Mac chargers are expensive too. Yeah.
3: Did somebody take it from in here?
2: I think so.
3: Okay. Anyway, Connor, I'm selling a new Mac charger.
1: I'll give you 20 quid. HR meetings, no. Not cops, not bosses, not managers. I can't believe nobody's got this, guys. And it does happen. I've seen this happen in real time.
3: I got it.
1: It's not email addresses. It's not laptops. Not uniforms, promotions. Nobody's got it.
3: 7 sticky pads.
1: What?
3: You know, the sticky pads that are like the square.
2: Post-it notes.
3: Sorry,
2: no.
3: 5 post-it notes.
1: No, office chairs.
3: Oh.
2: Yes. I have seen the demise. And maybe in my 3 years at Q Radio, there have been 3 sets of, maybe a set a year.
1: Yeah.
2: I don't know what goes on.
1: I have seen them buckle in front of my eyes. You know, and it's just, I don't know what happens. Are people swinging on them?
2: Are they just bad quality?
1: Are they bad quality?
2: Who
1: are we
2: knows?
1: Getting our chairs? Are the suits ordering our chairs off Temu? I don't know.
3: So we go through 7 office chairs in a lifetime.
1: In a lifetime. The average person.
3: Oh, wow.
1: Isn't that a lot?
3: Yeah.
1: There you go.

0: Coldplay feels like I'm falling in love on the Curio Breakfast Show. Good morning. Entertainment news before 8 o'clock. Anything good in there this morning?
1: We've got a little bit about Cannes Film Festival, about Kylie Minogue, and about Paul Rudd.
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1: Good morning. As I mentioned earlier, in County Antrim, we've received a number of reports of an extensive diesel spillage that's heading to Carrickfergus on the Shore Road after White Abbey. Take some extra care while that gets attended to. We'll keep you updated on that. Also, the M1 is slow going city-bound. That's from Junction 2 to Junction 1. The M2 city-bound, that's Fort William to Nelson Street. And the West Link, that's going towards York Street. 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
1: Rami Malek and Demi Moore were among the stars at Cannes Film Festival screening for the new film The Man I Love last night. The Man I Love last night was... Is the film called The Man I Love last night? Or...
2: They were at Cannes last night, but it's right. Been going on all week, I think.
1: You could have made that a little easier for me, I'm not going to lie.
2: Blame Iran.
1: Other celebrities attending events in Cannes this week include Bella Hadid, Heidi Klum and Kevin Spacey.
2: Yes, I've been loving seeing
1: Kevin Spacey back?
3: Is he back on the scene, is he?
2: Was he off the scene?
1: Kevin Spacey. Are you serious?
3: Amy, I have a lot to talk to you about in about 5 minutes.
2: Oh, sorry, I don't know. Well, yeah, he was there apparently.
1: Okay.
2: He was in Cannes.
1: There you are. Right, next.
2: Okay.
1: Next.
2: Okay, maybe I don't know the history of him. Anyway, Kylie Minogue, she has revealed this week that she was diagnosed with cancer for a second time in 2021. The singer previously had surgery and chemotherapy for early stage breast cancer. That was in 2005. And when she spoke publicly about her diagnosis, it led to a surge in women in the UK and Australia getting checked for the first time. And she says she's never expected to have such an impact.
1: Hmm.
3: Very good.
1: Her documentary at the minute, is it on Netflix?
2: Yes, her documentary's coming out at the minute, so I've heard a lot of chat about it.
1: Mm-hmm. Okay.
3: Paul Rudd is the latest Hollywood star to praise filming in Ireland after shooting his new film, Power Ballad, in Dublin. Other recent US actors to work in Ireland include Adam Scott, who filmed the horror movie Huckum in West Cork, and Ethan Hawke, who shot Blue Moon in Dublin and Wicklow, a performance that earned him a Best Actor Oscar nomination. Rudd, 57, is best known for his comedic roles in films such as Knocked Up and This Is 40.
1: I love Paul Rudd.
2: He is good.
1: I love Paul Rudd so much.
2: Movie stars out and about at the minute. I saw Brad Pitt was about. Was it maybe in Cork as well?
3: Yeah.
1: What's the Paul Rudd film with Jason Segel?
2: Don't know.
1: And it's he's going to get married, and Jason Segel becomes like he's no friends, but he becomes his best friend. What is that film? It is absolutely hilarious. It's so good. That is you caught up for now.
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0: Good morning, coming up on 8 o'clock on the Curio Breakfast Show. Yes, Paul Rudd and Jason Segel. I love you, man. Have you never watched
1: that? I don't know if I have.
0: I love Paul Rudd so much. He's so good.
1: He's a cool guy.
0: He's very, very, so he's so funny. Okay, after 8 o'clock, we were toying with the idea about bringing this up or not, but I think we're going to talk about workplace bloopers.
1: Okay.
0: And this has maybe come up maybe with us before, like we have a blooper or two, but
1: we came across
0: one yesterday, and you were tagged in a few Instagram posts and the likes yesterday, weren't you?
2: Yeah.
0: More on this next.

0: with Gareth Woods.
1: Need somebody to love.
0: Are you excited about the Dreams Bank Holiday event beds?
2: Yeah, we're made up.
0: I bet you are. This weekend, get 20% off all bed frames with a huge range to choose from. But hurry, offer ends Tuesday. 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
14: From the Q Radio newsroom at 8 o'clock, I'm Jane Veitch and these are your top stories this morning. New figures show that nearly 2,000 criminal cases have been affected by the ongoing barrister strike here. The latest data from the Department of Justice shows that 1,926 cases have been disrupted since the escalated withdrawal of services started on the 5th of January. Following a court decision that Eleanor Donaldson is mentally unfit to stand trial alongside her former DUP leader husband Geoffrey on historic sex abuse charges, a judge will today rule how proceedings scheduled for next week will take place. Michael McMillan reports.
15: In what is a rare legal occurrence, yesterday Eleanor Donaldson's mental ill health was judged to be so serious that she cannot be tried as normal. Consequently, she will face a trial of facts. This will determine if she committed alleged offences, but given her condition, she cannot be found guilty. Therefore, she cannot be convicted, but she can be acquitted. Now the issue is if her trial, in her absence, will take place alongside that of her husband, scheduled to start next week, or if it is to happen on a separate date. Both have denied charges against them.
14: Nationally, the government is expected to announce a series of measures today aimed at tackling the cost of living crisis. It's reported the Chancellor will cut tariffs on some foods, including imported chocolate and biscuits. The UK is providing up to £20 million in aid to stop the spread of Ebola in Central Africa. The funding will go towards supporting frontline health workers and improving infection controls. And Ofcom says it is still concerned that TikTok and YouTube are not safe enough for children and

0: haven't made changes to improve online safety. Meta, Snapchat and Roblox have agreed to introduce stronger anti-grooming measures. Well, that is your headline news at 8. Jim has a few more local stories coming next.
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2: Police still want information about an arson attack on a house in Coleraine. Emergency services were called to the scene on Maple Drive shortly after 1:30 a.m. yesterday. One person escaped injury during the incident. Officers believe the fire was started when a petrol bomb was thrown through a window. And the RNLI is encouraging anyone who's planning to visit the coast this bank holiday weekend to choose a lifeguarded beach. The RNLI will be on daily patrol from 10 a.m. to 6 p.m. Saturday, Sunday and Monday on Bidone Strand, Port Stewart Strand, Port Rush West and East Strands, White Rocks and Ballycastle around the north coast, along with Torella Beach in County Down.
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0: Prince William and Tom Hanks are among Aston Villa fans celebrating their Europa League final win this morning. They beat Freiburg 3-0 in Istanbul, ending their 30-year wait for a trophy. And Southampton have pledged to respond with humility, accountability and determination to put things right after their appeal against expulsion from the Championship playoffs was thrown out. They also face a 4-point deduction next season after admitting to filming the training sessions of rival clubs without permission. Former Southampton striker Charlie Austin says everyone at the club will be impacted. And former Celtic forward Simon Donnelly wouldn't be surprised to see Martin O'Neill remain as the club's manager. The 74-year-old spent 2 interim spells at Parkhead this season, with the second ending with him lifting the Scottish Premiership title. Donnelly says O'Neill will find a permanent job offer hard to resist.
7: He talks about being re-energised and you know, this lease of life that he's got out of it with his young coaching staff behind him. His leadership qualities, who knows what will happen.
0: Well, that is your news and sport at 8 on Q. I'm Jane Veitch, back at 8:30.
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9: Thanks, Jane Veitch. Cloudy today, some rain this afternoon, highs of around 20 degrees.

0: Shout out, Time and Space. I need some time and space. On the Curio Breakfast Show. Good morning. A radio station, not us, having an absolute nightmare yesterday. They had to apologise after announcing the King's death. This was a radio station in Essex, and they said they had a computer error at its main studio, and whatever happened, they completely, obviously, incorrectly announced the King's death live on air yesterday.
1: That was a big mistake.
0: Poor King was down there in Newcastle, County Down, having a poke, and
2: having a poke.
0: Yeah, an ice cream. And then imagine getting that through. Imagine getting that notification through.
1: That was a big mistake. I do sometimes have nightmares that things will go wrong on the radio because, you know, just naturally, I'm sure people have nightmares that things will go wrong in their job. And I've had a nightmare of something similar happening to me.
0: I'm known to, you know, read out messages without fully vetting them or understanding.
1: There's been many a message that Connor's done, hasn't there?
2: You are very well known for that and getting yourself caught with innuendo and
1: Connor
2: all that.
1: Connor doesn't read the end of the message, so he'll start the message and then before he knows it, he said it.
2: So Connor will do, there'll be a message, right, and he'll be like, can you wish Sarah a happy 12th birthday? And Connor goes, oh, this is a nice message, but the message actually is, can you wish Sarah a happy 12th birthday? It's been a tough year for her since my husband left me for his secretary and the house has had to be remortgaged. And man,
1: Don't say my name, and then he's already said
2: Oh, by the way, can you keep me anonymous? Thanks, Breeda.
0: Yeah, but wait, put that at the start of the text, it'd be good. You know, when Anchorman, Ron Burgundy, and he reads the teleprompters, that's me. That is absolutely me.
1: It is sometimes. Sometimes. You have a lot going on, to be fair to you.
2: Yeah, to the people, because this was brought up on a Belfast website about the inaccuracy of the King's death. To the people that sent me that as well, assuming that I was the presenter that did that.
0: Why did they do that?
2: Why would they do
1: that? You were inundated with messages yesterday,
2: weren't
1: you?
2: Why would I do that?
0: I'll be honest, I saw the article and I was like, that wasn't us.
1: I immediately
0: had to click on it to see who it was. It was a very good clickbait because it was on a Belfast news outlet. It instantly made me think somebody in Northern Ireland has done this.
1: The clickbait worked.
0: And I'm delighted for once it wasn't us. But yeah, it was a place in Essex. It was a computer error, basically. So there you go. So Charles has been King Charles and Camilla. They've been in Northern Ireland, obviously. I've seen lots of photos of them.
1: They were pouring pints yesterday.
0: They were in Newcastle there. He had a bit of a laugh. There was a photo, a seagull.
1: On his jacket.
0: You'd be raging. I'm sure that jacket's probably a very expensive one too.
1: You would imagine.
0: It's not from Primani, that one. So workplace bloopers. I mean, that has to be up there. That has to be up there with one of the worst possible things that a radio station could do. Like, it has to be right at the top of the list.
1: But in everyone's job, there'll be something that you think, oh, I really hope that never happens to me. Or it's maybe happened to somebody when you've been working there.
0: Yeah. What gives you the fear? Do you work in a particular job and you have an absolute nightmare scenario? Maybe it has happened. Maybe, like Amy, it's just something that is in your worst nightmares.
1: There's a horror story. One day somebody did this, so don't be doing that.
0: Yeah. Workplace bloopers, please. This morning, 0772-687-001 on WhatsApp. If you're feeling brave enough, send me a voice note. We'll get the guys to vet the text before I read any, maybe, because that might trigger a few people to get into action today.

0: Drop Dead.
1: Olivia Rodrigo, Drop Dead on the Q Radio Breakfast Show just after 8:15 now. Our workplace bloopers. We've got some coming in today.
0: Yes, we do. There's one from Jordan. Not really a blooper, but something embarrassing. I sent an email saying, love you, instead of look forward to meeting you. Or to hearing from you, sorry.
1: Wow. Yeah, love you.
0: I've by accident nearly done that on the phone to, in like a professional setting so many times.
1: Really?
0: Because, yes, because it's just habit. And you're like, okay, see you later, bye, love. Whoa. And then I'm like, oh dear. It's just a habit. It's just like a roll off the tongue. No? Just me? Okay.
2: I had a really awkward one about... And do you ever like walk down a street and every so often this just pops into your head? So I was performing at Leeds Festival in England, and I knew a girl who used to be an actress in Hollyoaks.
0: Oh.
2: And she was messaging me, asking me like, oh, do you have any tickets for Leeds? And I kind of knew her like, and I was like, well, I've got a couple of guest passes. And I said, look, I'll leave them at the box office for you to pick up. And we were chatting like back and forth and stuff like that. But when I went to get the tickets, they were like to me, what's her surname? I was like, I can't remember her surname. So I had to go into her Instagram, you know, to get it. But what I did was I screenshotted her page, you know, her Instagram page.
1: Yeah.
2: And I forwarded it to the on WhatsApp to the booker. I forwarded it to her.
0: so she just got a screenshot of her own Instagram?
2: And then she messaged me back on, why are you stalking me online? I was like, I was just looking for your surname. She goes, why? And then she was like, are you sending pictures of me to...
1: Grind, swallow me up.
0: That's awful.
1: That's brutal.
0: No matter how much you explain, that's just not.
2: I decided the tickets are there for you. All the best. Have a good festival.
1: We did a whole morning one day about the bloopers and the emails. Do you remember?
0: Yeah.
1: In school, excuse me, I played an educational video from YouTube, but the adverts were highly inappropriate.
0: Oh, that happened to a teacher once when we were in school.
1: Really?
0: To play the YouTube video. It was supposed to be a cartoon. It was actually supposed to be R8. I don't know what. I don't know
1: why. Oh, out of all the classes.
0: And it was
1: too.
0: A cartoon. And it was whenever interactive whiteboards had only started. It was very new. They just made the transition. And whatever obviously was on the computer went up on the interactive whiteboard. And an inappropriate thing came up. And she couldn't get it off. And she was scrambling around to get it off. And everyone was going, ha, ha, ha. And she just covered the computer screen. But yet it was still on the interactive whiteboard for everybody to see. I felt so sorry.
1: And see, when you're in school, that's the greatest thing ever.
0: Everyone thought it was hilarious.
1: Good morning, Jill.
3: So I work in retail, and I had made a mess up doing a transaction. So I thought, right, I'll just make some small talk. So it was like a spotty jumpsuit. So I thought, oh, did you get that for a wedding and then choose something else? And she was like, no, that was for my brother's funeral.
0: Oh.
3: So yeah, well done.
0: Oh, that's an easy mistake to make, though. Wouldn't worry about that one. Don't beat yourself up about that. There's nothing you can do.
2: We've had a really funny message come in, but we can't read it.

0: Security of Breakfast. Good morning, Sharon.
1: Morning, guys. I am a community mental health nurse, and sometimes we have to message our patients. And as a habit, obviously, with my loved ones, I would send a wee kiss. And I have occasionally, which is really bad, sent a kiss at the end of my messages to my patients. So you can just imagine that. But yeah, happy Thursday.
0: Bloopers at work, that's not the
2: worst.
0: That
2: one's easily done. I think that one's forgivable, I think.
0: That's not the worst out there.
3: This is a great one. This happened in my shop. One day, my colleague gave an unsolicited discount to a customer. Upon the customer leaving, I asked my colleague, why did you give a discount to this customer? He didn't ask for like a discount or anything. You know, don't be giving away stuff cheaper. And she said, look, this kid is just very young and starting out in life. I thought, okay, well, fair enough, that'll be nice. The customer was Rory McIlroy. 4 days beforehand, he'd won $1 million in Dubai.
2: Oh, my word.
3: Wow. My colleague is now no longer with me.
2: Oh my word.
3: Imagine giving Rory McIlroy a discount going, actually, you should charge him double.
0: Wow.
2: I know. He must have been thinking happy days.
0: Happy days.
2: What am I getting a discount for?
3: Yeah.
0: Happy days.
2: Because usually it'd be recognised.
0: I reckon if you're Rory McIlroy, you get free stuff all the time though.
3: Oh yeah.
2: I know, but he's going into the shop to buy something.
3: Rory McIlroy.
2: I'm sure he does. Yeah, I'm sure he does.
3: You know. Here's another one. Don't say my name or I won't. My blooper is when I work in a school as a secretary, my blooper is when a parent phones in to say they're going to pick up their child. I forget to deliver the message and send the child home on the bus anyway.
2: That's so good.
3: Imagine you turn up looking for Jonah. Where's Jonah? He's on a bus, mate.
4: That's so good.
0: You had one job.
2: It's just like the confessions that, whoops.
0: Yeah, I love
3: Are
0: these.
3: School secretaries as scary as doctor's receptionists?
0: No.
3: Are they not?
0: They're
3: no.
0: much, much nicer.
3: Well, doctor's receptionists have to...
2: to doctor's receptionists.
3: doctor's receptionists.
2: We've all went, no, they're not.
3: Doctor's receptionists have to get the right people in. So they have
0: they
3: to kind of...
0: They have to suss you out.
3: So they are going to be a little bit more passive.
2: They have to hear your problems too.
0: Yeah. Oh, can you imagine? I can't think of a worse job than a doctor's reception.
2: It's so a
3: tough gig.
0: Melted all morning.
3: But yeah.
0: So. More of these next. Your workplace bloopers, 0770-2-687-001. Also, if you've jumped into the car, if you're on the school run, we've got more Artastic passes on Child's Play on the way next.
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2: Good morning. In County Antrim, there's been a diesel spillage that's heading to Carrickfergus on the Shore Road after White Abbey. Take some extra care while that gets attended. Traffic is slow leaving the M2 at Nelson Street. We had a message in this morning that there's a broken down car on the inner lane of the M2 that's just past Duncrew exit, causing a bit of disruption. The M1 is slow going city bound. That's from Junction 3 to Junction 1. The West Link towards York Street and Great Victoria Street. There's traffic there. That's towards the city centre. Anything else? 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
5: 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Hailed as the most popular and successful show of its type, Bjorn Again, the original Australian ABBA homage, is bringing the glitter to Belfast's iconic Ulster Hall next year. 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

0: Dance with me. Good morning. It's a Curio Breakfast Show. It's just after 8:30 now, Thursday morning. Jane Veitch has got her headlines.
1: Good morning again, Connor. Well, following a court decision that Eleanor Donaldson is mentally unfit to stand trial alongside her husband Jeffrey on historic sex abuse charges, a judge is going to rule today how proceedings scheduled for next week are going to take place. And new figures show that nearly 2,000 criminal cases here have been affected by the ongoing barrister strike. This is in the latest data from the Department of Justice. And nationally, the government is expected to announce a series of measures today aimed at tackling the cost of living crisis. And it's been reported that the Chancellor is going to cut tariffs on some foods, including imported chocolate and biscuits. And then finally, roses are blooming earlier than ever this year. That's because of climate change. The National Trust says the peak of the season will be towards the end of May rather than the traditional high point in June.
0: Very good.
1: Lovely. So for anybody who's growing roses, it's not something that I partake in, but
2: if you guys want to buy any roses for your lovely wives and fiancés, and
0: there's a rose bush in my garden.
2: Lovely.
1: And do you tend to it lovely?
0: No, I don't. It's
1: do you keep pests at bay?
0: It's a monstrosity of a
1: thing. And does it bloom and everything?
0: Oh yeah, like it was blooming.
1: An actual rose?
0: 2-3 weeks ago.
1: No, it can't be a rose.
0: It is
1: a
0: roses. I'll send you a photo of it. It's a rose
2: bush.
0: Just say
2: they're not in bloom yet.
0: No, but mine is. Well, it was 2 weeks ago.
1: Right.
0: I'm telling you, it's a rose bush. I'm pretty sure it's a rose bush.
2: Maybe it's not. I don't know.
0: It looks like roses. But it's huge. It's a big, massive bush. It's in my garden. I've got a massive bush.
2: And it's already blooming?
0: And it's blooming.
2: Wow.
0: Workplace bloopers on that.
1: I want to see a photo of your massive bush, Connor.
0: Jane wants to see a photo of my massive bush. Okay.
3: I'm sorry, but this is not acceptable. This is not acceptable.
1: But he's just said he's got a massive bush in his garden.
2: Well, he'll show you
1: that. I'm very curious.
2: Okay, Connor can't contain himself. Jane, we're talking about workplace bloopers, blunders. You've been broadcasting for years. Surely there's been something that you've said, or I can't imagine Jane making a mistake like that. I can't imagine it.
0: Too much of a professional.
3: I can, yeah.
1: Well, I haven't made, touch everything wooden here, I haven't made any horrendous bloopers in the news.
2: Good.
1: So far. Mm-hmm. Although, you know, I've probably mispronounced footballers' names and things like that. Sometimes I've got a bit of feedback.
0: There was a golfer,
1: I called him the wrong name. Xander.
0: Schauffele?
1: Xander Schauffele. I'm not sure what I called him. Xander.
3: Yeah.
1: I don't know what I called him.
3: Jane is very good at coming to me for advice as well, aren't you, Jane?
1: He's quite good on Irish and also footballers' names. I have to credit where credit's due.
3: The amount of times it's like, it's Taoiseach. You know that one though, obviously, but then there's also different ones.
1: Yes, I know that one.
3: There's some I find really hard to pronounce as well.
0: We've all done it. Amy had a bad one.
2: I had a really bad one last year. I was maybe 2 years ago, and I had put my notifications on for the traffic, and I thought I'll be really up to date, and I'll put them on my phone, because usually I use the laptop, obviously, in work, and one came up and it said all the trains were cancelled. So I immediately went on the traffic, all the trains are cancelled. And obviously it's people's way into work. And then Translink ran up and we're like, what are you on about? No, they're not. And I was like, sorry, no, they're not. That was a bad one.
0: Do not take public transport this morning.
2: Havoc on the roads. Everyone's taking the car.
3: I've never had any bloopers.
0: No, not even one.
3: I've not had one.
2: You actually aren't too bad.
3: I actually haven't had none.
0: Yeah, because everything you do, to be fair, is on purpose.
1: Yeah.

0: Olivia Dean. Kia Radio Breakfast, good morning.
1: Good morning, guys. Talking about workplace bloopers, I once had to leave, or I was ringing a patient, and they didn't answer, and I had to leave a voicemail. So I left my voicemail, and I said, "Hi, you know, I'm calling. Can you please call me back on?" And just as I was going to give the number, my mind went completely blank, completely forgot the number, but I was already in too deep, so I had to just say, OTA, random number. Okay, thank you, bye-bye, call me back. And everyone in the office was looking at me like, why did you just give that patient the wrong number? But I absolutely froze. So then I had to ring them back, write the number down, the proper number down in front of me, ring them back and say, hi, actually, sorry, I just realised I gave you the wrong number. This is actually the right number, and gave them obviously the right number the second time. But I'm sure whoever got that message thought that girl's having a hard day, or maybe they just laughed. But yeah,
0: sometimes you panic.
2: It's the pressure of the recording. I get the same sometimes if it's a voice note. You're in too deep and you just have to send us.
0: I'm going to ask you a question, both of you, I want you to answer it honestly, without hesitation.
2: Okay.
0: Have you ever been walking down the street or somewhere and somebody stops you and asks you where somewhere is? You don't know, so you just completely make up the directions.
2: Even if I do know, I'm too scared to give them the wrong directions, so I say I don't know in case I send them the wrong place.
3: To be honest with you, I don't think I've done that as an adult.
0: I've done it.
3: As a child.
2: You tell them off in the wrong
0: just,
2: place?
0: Yeah, just if you go down there and then you come to those traffic lights and then you turn left and then it's round to the right and then you're away.
2: That's an awful thing to do.
0: Just panic in me. I'm socially awkward.
3: Yeah,
0: that's worse.
3: Yeah,
2: no, it's not.
0: It is. You want to be helpful.
2: Well, yeah, that's been helpful. Send them off looking for nothing.
3: I saw Connor do that, and that elderly person missed their hospital appointment.
2: Oh, that's
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0: Okay, it's gone up on 8:45. We'd love to send you off to Airtastic.
2: Yes, if you'd like to win the family of four pass today, just see if you can answer this clue.
5: I am Pippa. I am 8 years old. I go to St. John's Primary School. The question is, I have blue skin, oversized ears, black eyes, sharp teeth, sharp claws, and my owner is Lilo.
0: I was lost until the
2: end.
0: Yes,
2: me too.
0: Now I'm fine.
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2: Good morning. In County Antrim, there was a diesel spillage earlier on that's heading towards Carrickfergus on the Shore Road after White Abbey. Take a bit of extra care while that gets attended to. Traffic is slow leaving the M2 at Nelson Street. There was a broken down car earlier on the inner lane of the M2 just past Duncrew, causing a bit of disruption. The M1, there's traffic there city bound. That's from Junction 3 to Junction 1. The West Link towards York Street and Great Victoria Street, that's going towards the city centre. 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
2: Hi.
1: Hello. Hi. Hello. What's your name?
2: We're Ellie.
1: Hi Ellie, how old are you and where are you from?
2: I'm from Riverdale Primary School and I am 6 and a half.
1: You're 6 and a half. You love the half, don't you? You're nearly seven.
3: Well, the half's very important.
1: Half is very important at that age. And tell me, Ellie, when you seem, what's your favourite thing about school?
2: I love to play with my friends.
1: Oh, and I bet your friends love to play with you too. So that's a good thing, isn't it? That's brilliant. Now, we want to give you tickets to Airtastic. Did you hear the clue and do you know what the answer is?
2: Stitch.
3: Let's see if you're right.
4: Well done. You are right. It's Stitch.
3: Very good job. Yes, Ellie, we'll be able to send you out your passes now for Airtastic. Thank you so much. And do you want to give a shout out to any of your friends when you're on the radio?
2: No,
3: this is your time to shine, Ellie. It's
1: I like Ellie a lot. I like Ellie so much. We're gonna give Ellie a day off homework as well. You don't have to do any homework, Ellie. All right?
2: Yes.
1: And is that Mommy in the car? Is it? Is that Mommy?
5: It's Granny.
1: Oh, it's Granny. Oh, sorry. All right. Yeah. You sound okay.
6: Very young.
1: You're a very young granny. Very young granny. Hello, Granny. How many kids are in the car?
5: We have Ellie and we've got Archie.
1: Oh, right. And are they brother and sister, or have you picked them up from another section of your family?
5: No, they're both my grandkids. They're cousins.
1: Wow, and that's brilliant. Well, listen,
6: they're cousins.
1: I was right. Yeah, they're cousins. That's really cool. So you get lumped with the school run, do you?
5: I mind them every day.
3: That's nice.
1: I love that. I'd say that's brilliant. Well, listen, we'll be in touch very shortly, and we'll get the tickets sent out to you. But well done, Ellie and Archie. Well done.
5: Thank you.
1: Bye.
5: Thank you very much.
1: Have a great day in school. Bye.
5: Thank you.

0: No, Conor Doors on the Curio Breakfast Show after 9 o'clock. We've got some absolutely brilliant workplace bloopers, don't we?
1: Yes, there's more coming in.
2: Morning, folks. There's a crash on the northway, Port of Down, head towards Rushmere. Traffic's tailback right to more or less at the Port of Down again. Thank you.
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12: From the Q Radio newsroom at 9 o'clock, I'm Jane Veitch and these are your top stories this morning. A body has been discovered at a beach in Kilkeel. Emergency services were called to the Muir Road around 6:30 this morning. Cordons are in place and you should avoid the area. New figures show that nearly 2,000 criminal cases have been affected by the ongoing barrister strike here. The latest data from the Department of Justice shows that 1,926 cases have been disrupted since the escalated withdrawal of services started back on the 5th of January. Following a court decision that Eleanor Donaldson is mentally unfit to stand trial alongside her former DUP leader husband Geoffrey on historic sex abuse charges, a judge will today rule how proceedings scheduled for next week will take place. Michael McMillan reports.
13: In what is a rare... Yesterday, Eleanor Donaldson's mental ill health was judged to be so serious that she cannot be tried as normal. Consequently, she will face a trial of facts. This will determine if she committed alleged offences, but given her condition, she cannot be found guilty. Therefore, she cannot be convicted, but she can be acquitted. Now the issue is if her trial, in her absence, will take place alongside that of her husband, scheduled to start next week, or if it is to happen on a separate date. Both have denied charges against them.
12: Nationally, the government is expected to announce a series of measures today aimed at tackling the cost of living crisis. The Chancellor will cut tariffs on some foods, including imported chocolate and biscuits. And the UK is providing up to £20 million in aid to stop the spread of Ebola in Central Africa. The funding will go towards supporting frontline health workers and improving infection controls. And finally, Ofcom says it is still concerned that TikTok and YouTube are not safe enough for children and haven't made changes to improve online safety. Meta, Snapchat and Roblox have agreed to introduce stronger anti-grooming measures. Well, that is your headline news at 9. Jim has a few more local stories coming next.
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14: Police still want information about an arson attack on a house in Coleraine. Emergency services were called to the scene on Maple

0: Drive shortly after 1:30 a.m. yesterday. One person escaped injury during the incident. Officers believe the fire was started when a petrol bomb was thrown through a window. And the RNLI is encouraging anyone who's planning to visit the coast this bank holiday weekend to choose a lifeguarded beach. The RNLI will be on daily patrol from 10 a.m. to 6 p.m. Saturday, Sunday and Monday on Bidone Strand, Port Stewart Strand, Port Rush West and East Strands, White Rocks and Ballycastle around the north coast, along with Torella Beach in County Down.
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5: Prince William and Tom Hanks are among Aston Villa fans celebrating their Europa League final win this morning. They beat Freiburg 3-0 in Istanbul, ending their 30-year wait for a trophy. And Southampton have pledged to respond with humility, accountability and determination to put things right after their appeal against expulsion from the Championship playoffs was thrown out. They also face a 4-point deduction next season after admitting to filming the training sessions of rival clubs without permission. Finally, former Celtic forward Simon Donnelly wouldn't be surprised to see Martin O'Neill remain as the club's manager. The 74-year-old spent two interim spells at Parkhead this season, with the second ending with him lifting the Scottish Premiership title. Donnelly says O'Neill will find a permanent job offer hard to resist.
6: He talks about being re-energised and you know, this lease of life that he's got out of it with his young coaching staff behind him, his leadership qualities. Who knows what will happen.
5: Well, that is your news and sport at 9 o'clock on Q Radio. I'm Jane Veitch, back with another update at 10.
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8: Thank you, Javich. Good morning. Cloudy today with some showers this afternoon. Going to be quite warm. Highs of around 20 degrees.
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0: Calvin Harris, Jazzy, Satisfy on the Curio Breakfast Show. We were talking about workplace blippers and it started because of something on the radio. Another radio DJ gave a big shout out to a guy who was 111.
1: Right.
0: 111. And he was going on about how he must be the oldest man in Ireland until he read it again. The guy was ill.
1: Oh, no.
0: It was Arnie sent that in. He said he nearly crashed the car.
1: Oh, my word.
2: That's good. That's kind of
1: I feel sorry
2: sad.
1: For those ones.
2: It's funny and sad, but it's come from a good place. If
0: yeah,
2: you know.
0: Yeah,
1: there was great. No ill will there.
0: I like what you did there.
1: Yeah.
0: Hi, Michael.
3: Yeah, so guys, I had a job when I was about 18. I was asked to cover reception. It was this business, big reception area, empty, and it was very boring. Nobody really coming in. I had a pen. It was one of those pens you can see the ink inside it, and I was just topping it off my ear for a good half an hour, maybe 45 minutes, and I felt something wet in my ear, and I kind of rubbed it, and it was like the red ink from the pen, and I was like, oh, it must have bust. And then I looked behind me, and you would have thought it was like a scene from The Darkster. It was like blood splatters all up the wall, and this the reception area was only recently painted white, so you can just imagine, like, oh no, I'm going to get sacked in first job, you know. And so I phoned my mum. Said to my mum, what will it do? This place is covered in red ink. What will it do? And she said, just go home. That all wasn't you. So I went home. That all no different. It wasn't noticed because I was covered until 5 o'clock. The place was closing anyway. I went home and I came in the next day and the newly painted walls, there was a girl cleaning the walls with some sort of chemical which was rubbing the white paint into the red ink and the whole wall was pink.
0: Mess.
3: And safe to say I was made redundant very soon after.
1: Oh, my favourite bit of that story is you just rang your mum when you didn't know what to do.
0: What did I do?
1: That's unfair to be made redundant.
0: That poor cleaner as well. The whole wall absolutely trashed. Accidents happen, you know.
1: I know, of course.
0: Just go home, say nothing.
1: I know.
0: We've all been there. Just say nothing, just walk out.

0: Hello to Guidroim, Hearts on the Run, Curio Breakfast.
1: Good morning, lads. Just looking on the bloopers. Back in the day, I worked in Mosney Holiday Centre, former Butlins set up, and for some reason I was put in charge of the kids club video night. So every night from about 7 till 9 we had a kids club video and I was in charge of selecting it. After a while I got a bit bored with Aladdin and The Little Mermaid and such like, so I decided to shake things up and I put on Arachnophobia for all of these little 7 and 8 year olds. Well, the next morning there was a queue and reception with irate parents giving out that their poor little precious children couldn't sleep and they were squealing and crying, and what sort of idiot would select a film like that? Unfortunately, I was in charge of reception that day, so I had to say to all of these irate individuals, you're right, you're not the first person who said it. I know exactly who's responsible, and I'm going to have a word with him. He should be ashamed of himself. What a blooper. Great crack, though. So good movie, too.
2: That's so good.
0: It is a good movie.
3: Well, is it?
2: Also, very scary. David's clearly in work, and someone's ringing there. Yeah. And he just wasn't answering. Thank you. I appreciate the... Yeah, you were in the voice note, so it's all good.
0: Yeah, Arachnophobia. Have you watched that?
2: No, I haven't, but it doesn't sound very friendly.
0: That famous scene where the light shade turns on the light. Do you remember that one? Oh.
2: It's obviously about spiders.
0: Yeah.
3: I'm not afraid of spiders. I like spiders.
0: Those ones in that movie?
3: No, I have no problem with them. No problem with spiders.
2: Those kids probably did after that. It's given them all arachnophobia after that.
0: They're quite big. Well, when you say that, Harry Potter, one of those early Harry Potter films. They've got the big massive spiders in the forest.
2: You probably have to be old enough to watch that, I would say.
0: They're quite terrifying. Lovely birthday shot out there if you want to do that.
2: Oh, yes, we do. From Lindsay. It's my daughter's first birthday today, and every day since she's been born, we've listened every morning getting dressed. Could you please wish her a happy birthday on air? Her name is Connie. Happy first birthday.
0: Happy Connie. She's one. Will she know? That's lovely.
2: She will know. She's heard our voices every day. She might recognise our voices. That's cool.
0: That's very nice, isn't it?
3: Yeah, but she can't buy any tickets to shows, so...
0: Do we have tickets to sell?
3: We never know.
0: All right. Just let you sit in that for a minute.
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2: Good morning. In County Antrim, there were reports earlier on this morning of a diesel spillage that's heading to Carrickfergus on the Shore Road after White Abbey, so take some extra care until that can all be attended to. The M1 is slow city bound, that's from Junction 3 towards Junction 1. The M2 city bound, that's Junction 2, Greencastle towards Nelson Street. The West Link towards York Street. Great Victoria Street towards the city centre. There's heavy traffic on the Castlereagh Road and the Upper Newtownards Road, that's in East Belfast. There's been a crash on the Northway, we had a message in about that, that's heading towards Rushmere, so traffic is tailed back almost into Portadown again. Also, road users are advised of a closure at Merchants Quay in Newry. That's because of an ongoing concern for safety. There are diversions in place at Kildare Street and Hill Street. Anything else, you can let us know about it when it's safe to do so. 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

0: Jonas Brothers, No Time to Talk, The Curia Breakfast Show. Hi to Vicky. Hi guys, could you please announce the below at 9:30 a.m. So specific. It's very hard to book slots in this radio
1: well,
0: show
1: it's
0: for sure.
1: 9:33, so
0: we're a little bit late, so hopefully he's still there. Happy 60th birthday to Stephen McConnell from all his colleagues at Foyle Uma.
1: Happy birthday. 60th, enjoy.
2: Happy birthday.
0: What are you doing? Bank holiday weekend.
1: Lovely.
2: Oh, is it a bank holiday?
0: Mm-hmm.
1: You get your pass at 60, you get your, you know.
0: What pass?
1: You get free transport.
0: At 60?
1: Yeah.
0: I thought that was 65.
1: Nope, you get your free bus and train.
0: Really?
1: Yep, so enjoy that.
0: Mm-hmm. Does that work like in England and everything too?
1: Don't know. I don't think it works down south. I think it's just here.
0: Well, you can't even get, what do you call that, the enterprise train?
1: Don't think you can go to Dublin, no. Maybe when you're 65, you can go to Dublin.
0: Okay.
2: Yeah, yeah, so you have to be over 65 to travel to Dublin these days. So I'm not going to be able to go for another 30 years.
0: Okay. What else do you get when you're 60? There's got to be other perks. Do you still pay your TV license? You stop paying that at a certain age too, though.
1: No, you still do that a lot, I think. I'm pretty sure.
0: That stops at an age.
1: Not 60.
0: No.
1: I don't think so.
0: Well, I guess BBC, their demographic is probably a lot of over 60s. But
2: no, it's not. No. The iPlayer.
0: Yeah, okay, I suppose.
1: But anyway, enjoy your 60th birthday.
0: Enjoy your 60th. Enjoy it and all the perks that will come your way. Hey guys, could you give a shout out to the children leaving Sierra, I think it's called, a special needs school in Lurgan, whose formal is tonight at the Seagull Hotel.
1: Have a great time. Enjoy.
0: Have a great time. Enjoy that, guys. Well done to you. Yaz is on the way at 10 o'clock this morning.
1: Oh, like this song, a bit of Avicii.
0: I haven't played this in a wee while. Heaven on the Curia Breakfast Show.

0: is good that Avicii and Chris Martin, Heaven, on the Q-Radio Breakfast Show, 8:40. At 60, you also get a free eyesight test.
1: Do you? Very good.
0: I knew there was other perks. There's got to be other things there too. What was that noise? What happened there? Does that ever happen? You make like really involuntary
1: noises. It's when you breathe. Yeah, that's happened to me before.
0: It sounded like a bulldog.
1: We were talking about workplace bloopers earlier on, how ironic.
0: It's like one of these wee Frenchies.
1: Oh, they're very cute.
0: I like choked on my own air. I don't know what happened there.
2: My biggest fear is getting the hiccups on the radio.
1: Yeah, hiccups would be okay. Burping or something on the radio would be
0: worse.
1: Bad.
0: You have. That's happened to Andrew. No, what would be bad? Choking would be bad.
2: In general, yeah. In all, not just on the radio, Connor. Choking would be bad everywhere, not just on the radio. Do you know what's bad if you choke on the radio? But normal life, not a problem.
1: That nearly happened. Are you going to know what was going on?
0: I don't know. I have no idea. This is Casey Musgraves. It's called Dry Spell. Interesting song, this one. We like it. It's on Q Radio Breakfast.

0: Kissy Musgrave's Dry Spell on the Curia Breakfast Show. It's turned into the all request hour, I think, with all the birthdays today. Hi to Gary. Can I wish my wife, Linda McFall, a happy 41st birthday. Lots of love from Gary and Dungannon.
1: Happy birthday. Enjoy.
0: There you are now. Can you wish a happy birthday to my daughter, Hayden Weir, who's 18 today? She sat here like a big child waiting to hear her name.
1: Oh, many happy 18th birthday. Brilliant. Enjoy your day.
0: 18. Ah, to be 18 again.
1: I know.
2: If you were 18 again, Connor, what's the first thing you would do?
0: Oh, I don't know. It's different now. You know what? I was hosting a wee prize-giving event for Belfast City Marathon last night, right?
1: What are you laughing at?
0: What are you laughing at?
1: What are you laughing at?
0: What? I have no idea what he's going on about that, right? But my point being, right, the team that run Belfast City Marathon, you wouldn't believe it, it's a team of like 5 people, right? And they're all in their 20s. Oh. So it's all 20-year-olds. And we were talking last night about how different it was for, like, when I was at university.
1: Oh, I would say so.
0: And you had all the clubs, it was going through all the different clubs and stuff that you went to every night of the week. It's just different now. Young people are doing high rocks and drinking matcha and Pilates, and it's different.
1: I heard now, apparently, that the millennials, I don't know how true this is, apparently the millennials are holding up the alcohol market on their own because the young people aren't buying.
2: But
1: that's just something I heard.
2: That's why the non-alcoholic, you see a lot more non-alcoholic drinks and a lot
1: more
2: branding,
1: and really
2: for
1: popular.
2: Like Guinness Zero, Heineken Zero. What I kind of feel about all this kind of changes is that, just remember, my parents were like, can you believe these young people now are on computers?
1: Oh yeah? Mm.
2: Every single generation has a shift. Every single generation has a change. And society always adapts to it. And we will just continue to adapt to it. Younger people are not going into the public houses like we used to go into the public houses. And listen, I love a public house.
1: Public house.
2: I love going in to check the seats, to make sure the taps are working and the till is working and all that kind of stuff. I have no problem with that because that's the generation I was brought up to. The younger people aren't doing that. And guess what will happen? Society will match that as well. Things will change. Different economies will be created. Different stuff, different worlds will be created. And we will all just blend into it. And I just want to say one final thing on this.
0: What are you doing
2: on this TED Talk that I've just produced? Is everybody needs to relax about it.
1: Yes. Different economies and different worlds.
2: Things change all the time. The most debt, taxes and change. That's all that's...
1: It does make sense, yeah.
2: It's fine.
0: Yeah, it's fine. There you go. Thanks for that.
1: Thanks.
0: Yeah.
2: Sorry about that.
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1: Good morning. Traffic seems quite quiet now. The only places I'm seeing that are still quite busy are the usual hotspots. That's leaving the M2 at Nelson Street and on the West Link going towards York Street. 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

0: Dua Lipa on the Q-Radio Breakfast Show. Yaz on the way next at 10 o'clock this morning. Enjoy the rest of your Thursday, whatever you get up to. Andrew, I will see you tomorrow at the golf.
1: Tomorrow's my first ever annual golf day. First ever annual.
2: Well, so you could be doing it next year.
1: Golf day down at Llandyboy. We're playing the big course, charity day, raising money for CC Animal Sanctuary tomorrow. Mm-hmm. So, got just under 70 golfers playing.
0: Yes, I'm there, but I'm not playing golf.
2: Oh, you're not? Enjoy that. Good luck.
0: I'm playing tunes.
2: I hope you raise lots of money for CC.
1: Yeah, Connor's going to co-host the dinner with me. Are you around tomorrow night?
0: I don't know about tomorrow night, but I'll definitely be there, obviously, to play music. Yeah, Nicole's just back from Portugal, so she might want to spend time with me.
2: Oh, date night.
1: Trust me, she doesn't. She had a great time at Pedro.

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8: From the Q Radio newsroom at 10 o'clock, I'm Jane Veitch and these are your top stories this morning. A body has been discovered at a beach in Kilkeel. Emergency services were called to the Moor Road around 6:30 this morning. Cordons are in place and you should avoid the area. New figures show that nearly 2,000 criminal cases have been affected by the ongoing barrister strike here. The latest data from the Department of Justice shows that 1,926 cases have been disrupted since the escalated withdrawal of services that started back on the 5th of January. Following a court decision that Eleanor Donaldson is mentally unfit to stand trial, alongside her former DUP leader husband Geoffrey on historic sex abuse charges, a judge will today rule how proceedings scheduled for next week will take place. Michael McMillan reports.
9: In what is a rare legal occurrence, yesterday Eleanor Donaldson's mental ill health was judged to be so serious that she cannot be tried as normal. Consequently, she will face a trial of facts. This will determine if she committed alleged offences, but given her condition, she cannot be found guilty. Therefore, she cannot be convicted, but she can be acquitted. Now the issue is if her trial, in her absence, will take place alongside that of her husband, scheduled to start next week, or if it is to happen on a separate date. Both have denied charges against them.
8: Nationally, ministers say they're doing everything they can to tackle the cost of living crisis. The Chancellor will set out plans later that will include lowering the price of food products like baked beans and chocolate. The UK is providing up to £20 million in aid to stop the spread of Ebola in Central Africa. The funding will go towards supporting frontline health workers and improving infection controls. And the Foreign Secretary says her department is in touch with British people detained in Israel after their aid flotilla was apprehended by Israeli forces. Yvette Cooper also condemned a video shared by the country's security minister in which he seemed to be taunting the activists. That is your news. I have the sport coming next.
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8: The FA have confirmed they've now launched an investigation into Southampton after the club admitted to

0: flying on rival sides this season. They've been thrown out of the Championship playoff final this week by the EFL. Middlesbrough will now take on Hull at Wembley on Saturday for a place in the Premier League. Southampton have called the ruling an extremely disappointing outcome. And Aston Villa will hold an open-top bus parade through the centre of Birmingham later to celebrate their first trophy in over 30 years. They beat Freiburg in the Europa League final in Istanbul last night. That is your news and sport at 10 on Q Radio. I'm Jane Veitch. I will have another update at 11 o'clock.
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3: Thanks, Jane. Well, a cloudy day today. Rain expected this afternoon, but it is warm with a temperature for a Thursday of 20 degrees. And thanks so much to the guys on Breakfast. It is Yaz here with you on the Mid-Morning Show. And we start off today's show with...

Naughty Boy and Beyonce, Running, Lose It All. It is Q Radio's mid-morning show, and I have to say, since I got in this morning, I've just been talking to everybody about Legends. I finally watched that last night, finished it this morning, got up early enough so I could finish it. It's so good. In fact, I mean, I didn't know what all the fuss was about. My friend, we were on holiday recently there for her 40th, and to be honest, I mean, she was enjoying her time in Milan, but she was like, I can't wait to get back on the plane to finish Legends. I thought, can't be that good. It is that good. Honestly, so, so good. I'm not going to spoil anything in case you haven't watched it, but it is based on a true story. It's got Steve Coogan in it, which for me is enough because I absolutely love Steve Coogan. I got a bit of a crush on him, actually. But the music in it as well. Played my favourite Manic song. There's my favourite Stone Roses track. Honestly, it's so good. If you're looking for something to watch, I thoroughly recommend Legends. There we have it, right? That's the final time I'm going to mention it today, because honestly, I think Connor and Amy and Andrew and Jane and you's probably they're probably a wee bit sick to the back teeth of me talking about Legends this morning. Can't help myself, can't help it. It's so good, honestly. What

0: 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Answer as many questions as you can in 60 seconds. 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
1: 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That is how you register your interest. So 07702 687 001 to play the game. 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
1: Thanks so much to everyone that did register to play the game this morning. And we've got Francis. Thank you, Francis, for your thumbs up emoji. Let's give Francis a call.
2: You have reached the Vodafone voicemail service of 086.
1: Well, trying to get Francis on the phone who has registered to play the quiz, but just went straight to Ashford. Please be able to take a call if you are entering. It only takes a minute. Thank you so much, though, for registering. But we'll get to Francis. We'll get Francis another day. But yeah, if you want to register to play the game, please be able to answer your phone and take a call 07702 687 001. I didn't know.

0: from right here in Northern Ireland and around the world.
1: First up, Rami Malek and Demi Moore were among the stars at a Cannes Film Festival screening for the new film The Man I Love last night. Rami walked the red carpet for the late 1980s New York musical drama, which he plays an actor facing a life-threatening illness. And other celebrities attending events in Cannes this week include Bella Hadid, Heidi Klum and Kevin Spacey. In other news, and Radio Caroline has apologised after accidentally broadcasting an announcement claiming the King has died. The Essex-based station says a computer error triggered emergency procedures prepared for the death of a monarch, causing programming to go off air. And the station later issued an on-air apology and says it regrets any distress caused to King Charles and listeners. And finally, Spike Fern says being part of a new film, Finding Emily, was a great learning experience. He stars alongside Anguri Rice in the rom-com about a lovesick musician on the search for his dream girl. And he says, well, he loved learning to play guitar for the role.
2: I always enjoy stuff that's going to be challenging, you know, and getting to learn a new skill for something, it's kind of like, oh, I've always thought about maybe learning to play the guitar, but, you know, taking yourself out and doing it is a bit like, oh, yeah, I'll pick up a guitar or whatever. But then when someone's like, you've got to do it, you kind of rush at it, you know.
1: And the movie is in cinemas this week.
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10: From the Q Radio newsroom at 11 o'clock, I'm Jane Veitch and these are your top stories this morning. A body has been discovered at a beach in Kilkeel. Emergency services were called to the Moor Road around 6:30 this morning. Cordons are in place and you should avoid the area. New figures show that nearly 2,000 criminal cases have been affected by the ongoing barrister strike here. The latest data from the Department of Justice shows that 1,926 cases have been disrupted since the escalated withdrawal of services started on the 5th of January. Following a court decision that Eleanor Donaldson is mentally unfit to stand trial, alongside her former DUP leader, husband Geoffrey, on his historic sex abuse charges, a judge will today rule how proceedings scheduled for next week will take place. Michael McMillan reports.
11: In what is a rare legal occurrence, yesterday Eleanor Donaldson's mental ill health was judged to be so serious that she cannot be tried as normal. Consequently, she will face a trial of facts. This will determine if she committed alleged offences, but given her condition, she cannot be found guilty. Therefore, she cannot be convicted, but she can be acquitted. Now the issue is if her trial, in her absence, will take place alongside that of her husband, scheduled to start next week, or if it is to happen on a separate date. Both have denied charges against them.
10: In national news, ministers say they're doing everything they can to tackle the cost of living crisis. The Chancellor will set out plans later that will include lowering the price of food products like baked beans and chocolate. The UK is providing up to £20 million in aid to stop the spread of Ebola in Central Africa. The funding will go towards supporting frontline health workers and improving infection controls. And finally, Ofcom is warning TikTok and YouTube are still not safe enough for children. The media watchdogs vowed to force through more changes and accused some big tech firms of failing to protect them from harm. It says platforms like Snapchat, Roblox and Meta have all agreed to adopt further safety measures. But head of online safety, Oliver Griffith, says some firms need to do better.
12: About 35% of the time when children get in contact with bad content, it's because of the recommender feeds. And so, you know, we're calling out in particular TikTok and YouTube that we feel have failed to really acknowledge and address the scale of the problem that they've got with their feeds.
10: That is your news. I have the sport coming next.
13: Merrin to Spuds. 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
4: The FA have confirmed they've now launched an investigation into Southampton after the club admitted to spying on rival sides this season. They've been thrown out of the Championship playoff final this week by the EFL. Middlesbrough will now take on Hull at Wembley on Saturday for a place in the Premier League. And Southampton have called the ruling an extremely disappointing outcome. And finally, Aston Villa will hold an open-top bus parade through the centre of Birmingham later to celebrate their first trophy in over 30 years. They beat Freiburg in the Europa League final in Istanbul last night. Well, that is your news and sport at 11 on Q Radio. I'm Jane Beach, back at midday.
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6: Thanks, Jane. Well, a cloudy day today. We can expect some rain in the afternoon. Quite a warm day, though, with a maximum temperature for Thursday of 20 degrees.
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6: Yeah, it's time for those 5 feel-good songs for your Thursday morning. And I'd love to give you a shout-out. So get in touch on the WhatsApp, 07702 687 001. Got Nicki Minaj on the way soon. But let's start off today's Take 5 with some Sandy B.

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0: Nicki Minaj, Super Bass on Q Radio, and it is Take 5, 5 feel-good songs for your Thursday morning. We're 2 down, but the next song, I'm going to get somebody to introduce it. We've got a school in today, well, not whole school, some of the guys from St. Patrick's Primary School in Hilltown, who are, like, introduce yourselves, right, one by one. Who have we got?
1: Leah.
0: Okay. Right, quick, guys.
2: Victoria.
0: Okay, right into that microphone there, Victoria, right?
2: Victoria.
0: Uh-huh.
1: Lily.
0: Okay.
3: Grace.
2: Olivia.
0: Okay, we'll come over to you guys. Who have we got over here?
4: Ellie.
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8: Annie.
9: Ava.
0: And you? Did you say your name? Oh, you did. Right, oh, awesome. Thank you so much, guys. Does anyone want to say Deacon Blue? Who's going to say Deacon Blue for me before I press the next button? Okay, yeah. Right. Just say, coming up, we've got Deacon Blue on Take 5.
10: Coming up is Deacon Blue.
0: Brilliant, guys. Oh, seriously. Thank you so much. Give yourselves a round of applause. Please welcome.

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and Crazy on Q105. I wasn't that seal track on the soundtrack to Legends. I've been talking about Legends on Netflix, and you know what? I'm not the only one getting excited about it. Hi to Lindsay. He's listening in Manchester. So we started watching Legends on Monday night, Yaz. One episode per night with the other half after the kids have gone to bed. And OMG, it's so good. Funny and gritty at the same time. And it's rare that we find something we both enjoy. Already can't wait for the kids to go to bed tonight. I know it's so, so good. And the soundtrack is amazing. Finish up today's T5 with this track right now. Let's do this for Adele, Shania Twain on Q.

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0: All right, time to open the phone lines for this. Then, what would you love to hear this morning for today's coffee break request? Let me know on the WhatsApp 07702 687 001 is the number you need. Let me know a song that I could play you, and it could be coming up after a classic hit from Will Smith on the way next.
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0: Classic hit. Before I do, though, I've got lots and lots of people in here just now. It's actually even really warm. There's a lot of bodies. I think there's about 30 bodies in here. St. Patrick's Primary School in Hilltown. How are yous?
1: Good.
0: And you are about to introduce the classic hit this hour. And

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4: All right, let's get to this. Better late than never. Hi to Lisa, Lizzie, and Bellamina. Hi to Cormac and Connor as well, and John. But I'm going to go for this one that's picked by Ellen. Ellen on the text picking this song. Today's coffee break request. Absolutely adore this band as well. Great song too. It's Amble and Socrates Smile.

0: Walk the Moon, Shut Up and Dance on Q Radio. Play that for any of my Rockies listening, because it's part of our... we've got quite the back catalogue these days, the rock choir we do, and that's one of them. And there's actions and everything that goes along with that track. Got Pink on the way soon, Holly Humberstone as well, and the next song, absolutely love the next song. In fact, before it was even a hit, there was like teaser clips of it posted online, and the people were loving the chorus. It got like nearly 100 million views because fans were so obsessed with the chorus to the next song. It is from Alex Warren, and it is on in a few minutes' time.
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0: On the way, music from Keane. Picture This, as well as that new track from Neo. On the way for your after news and sport with Jane at 12.
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5: From the Q Radio newsroom at midday, I'm Jane Veitch and these are your top stories this afternoon. A body has been discovered at a beach in Kilkeel. Emergency services were called to the Moor Road around 6:30 this morning. Cordons are in place and you should avoid the area. Documents have revealed it was the late Queen who pressed for her son, the then Prince Andrew, to become the UK's special trade envoy. He served in the role between 2001 and 2011. Andrew Mountbatten-Windsor has now been investigated by police on suspicion of misconduct in public office, which he denies. Sky's deputy political editor Sam Coates has been reading a memo written to the Foreign Secretary at the time.
6: The Queen is very keen that the Duke of York should take on a prominent role in the promotion of national interests. No other member of the royal family would be available.
5: And the King and Queen have started their engagements on the final day of their visit here. Camilla is meeting survivors of domestic abuse, being supported by Women's Aid in Newton Ards. And the King is visiting Ards Allotments, founded by local man Maurice Patton, after watching Charles visit an allotment on the news more than 20 years ago. The Chancellor is expected to suspend tariffs on some food products like biscuits, baked beans and ketchup. Rachel Reeves is setting out plans shortly to ease the cost of living crisis in a speech, but she won't include measures to lower energy bills. And the Foreign Office says it is in touch with the families of British activists detained in Israel. More than 400 people, including several UK citizens, have been detained after taking part in an aid flotilla attempting to get supplies to Gaza. Foreign Secretary Yvette Coopers condemned footage of the detainees posted by the country's security minister.
7: This video shared by Israeli Cabinet Minister Ben Gvir, which shows a total disrespect and violation of basic standards of human dignity in the way that people were being treated.
5: Benjamin Netanyahu has admitted the post is not in line with Israel's values. That is your news. Sport next.
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5: The FA have confirmed they've now launched an investigation into Southampton after the club admitted to spying on rival sides this season. They've been thrown out of the Championship playoff final this week by the EFL. Middlesbrough will now take on Hull at Wembley on Saturday for a place in the Premier League. Southampton have called the ruling an extremely disappointing outcome. And Aston Villa will hold an open-top bus parade through the centre of Birmingham later to celebrate their first trophy in over 30 years. They beat Freiburg in the Europa League final in Istanbul last night. And finally, Mo Salah looks set to captain Egypt at the World Cup this summer after being named in their preliminary 27-man squad. The 33-year-old will be playing his final game for Liverpool this weekend after 9 years on Merseyside. Well, that is your news and sport at midday on Q Radio. I'm Jane Veitch. Jim will be back at lunchtime with all the latest.
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11: Thanks, Jane. Cloudy today, some rain this afternoon, and we're looking at a maximum temperature for Thursday of 20 degrees. Rain is going to clear come the evening, and the low going to drop down.

Keane's Bend and Break on Q Radio's Mid Morning Show, and thank you so much for your text coming in. Orla's been in touch looking for a shout out for friends Maeve and Pierce that got engaged a couple of weeks ago, Yaz, and it is an engagement party this weekend, so looking forward to that. Yeah, happy Thursday right back at you. No doubt you are very excited about celebrating that gorgeous event for Maeve and Pierce. Got a picture of this on the way soon. Let's do the current single right now though from Neil.

0: Picture this on Q Radio's mid-morning show, Izzy Astley with you. And I've read this today, right? A company that have gone viral online after employees, right, were given a tiny little goodie bag instead of what many felt should have been a proper pay rise. And people on Reddit are absolutely roasting it. The now viral post showed the underwhelming reward package handed out to staff, including a water bottle, a pen, some crackers, a bit of like some sweets, and a mystery item nobody could even identify. And the employee posted it, simply wrote, "Yes, this is all that came in it." And that was enough to send in the incident to melt down the post. Blew up on Reddit, with thousands of users calling the gesture more insulting than getting nothing at all. Others shared horror stories from their own workplaces, including one company that apparently thanked staff with a single chocolate chip cookie. Executives pocketed massive bonuses. Some commenters joked the bag was basically just a go-away starter pack, while others said they'd be updating their CV immediately if their boss pulled a stunt like that. Yeah, well, what is the most rubbish gift your workplace has ever given you? Cal and BT on the way for you soon, and a classic track from an Irish band that I loved, and I want to say the early noughties, maybe late 90s, but I'm pretty sure early noughties. Connor Deasy. I just remember the lead singer's name. I'm sure he's called Connor Deasy, but he fronts the band that I play for you next.
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2: Yeah, Jordan's going to be here at 1 o'clock and she does kick off her show with that All Request Luncher. So if you do want a song played, well, please let me know about it and I'll pass on your request to Jordan before she starts at 1 o'clock. So 07702 687 001, song you'd love to hear between 1 and 2 this afternoon. And Jordan can be playing that for you on the All Request Luncher. I'm about to play a song, right? And then, this has got massive, massive Oasis vibes. It really does. It's probably why I quite like it. Singer-songwriter is called James Smith, but I feel like he's been listening to a lot of Oasis tracks while writing this song. Have a listen and hear for yourself and let me know what you think. Are you hearing Oasis while this song is playing? It's a gorgeous song, actually, called Golden Age, and it's by James Smith.

0: It's Q Radio. Welcome back to 2000 for that track, Fragma, Toka's Miracle on Q Radio. 2000, can you believe it? Yeah, I can't believe that that is 26 years old. It doesn't feel 26 years old. But that Wonder Years is back tomorrow with Ave Sessi, and that is all about reminiscing, going back in time and listening to tunes that you've maybe not heard for a while. And he's going to be featuring 2 years. He does, well, 1 year between 5 and 6 and another year between 6 and 7. And tomorrow, 1995. Do you love the music from 95? I really love the music. I was still at school. I loved kind of old school stuff. So yeah, no doubt there'll be some old school slipping in within the hour that Abe's doing tomorrow. And another Wonder Year from 6 o'clock, and it's going to be 2002. That was a big year for me. I remember moving out of my mum and dad's in that year. So looking forward to hearing the Wonder Years with Ave Sessi tomorrow evening.
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0: four Jordan things. Well, Jordan's here right now.
1: Hello. I'm good. How are you?
0: I'm good. I want to thank you again for taking me along on Tuesday night to the Grand Opera House.
1: I've talked about nothing else, I swear. Darren Brown's my new personality trait.
0: So good, isn't he? So, I mean, I've seen him before, but I completely forgot how good he is. Just blows your mind. We can't say too much.
1: No, so. I know.
0: But you can tell us what's coming up on, you've got Girl Talk today.
1: Yes, so in a Girl Talk first, I've actually got a couple on the show today, Deborah and Paul. Don't mm-hmm. usually have men on, as you know, but it's dealing with a women's issue, which I think is really, really important to talk about. They have a project called Strong, Safe, Aware, mm-hmm. NI, where they're teaching, it's self-defense, but it's not punching and kicking.
0: Okay.
1: It's wee tips and tricks that you can use if you find yourself in a difficult situation. They are the loveliest couple. They're so passionate about what they do. And as soon as I heard from them, I was like, yeah, they've got to come on Girl Talk.
0: That is great. Well, Jordan here at 1 o'clock this afternoon. Make sure you're listening. You've got, of course, the All Request Luncher kicking things off. Some great requests coming in, by the way.
1: Okay, I'm here for it.
0: Got a few favourites. But yeah, Jordan here at 1, just after news and sport with Jim.

0: from your husband Rory and son Leo listening in Ballycastle. That's it from me. I'll be back with you tomorrow morning from 10. Enjoy the rest of your Thursday.
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5: From the Q Radio newsroom at 1 o'clock, I'm Jim McLean and these are your top stories this afternoon. Police cordons remain in place at a beach in Kilkeel following the discovery of a body there. Emergency services have been at the scene on the Muir Road since around 6:30 this morning. People have been advised to avoid the area. Meanwhile, the Justice Minister is warning she may have to make cuts to frontline services if a stormont budget is not agreed. Naomi Long says without one, her department can't move towards balancing the books. Yesterday, the chair of the Police Federation claimed plans to increase the number of PSNI officers here have effectively evaporated due to a lack of funding. Detectives have been given more time to question two men about the murder of Nicholas Gordon. The 51-year-old died at the weekend, days after he was assaulted at an apartment building on the Hollywood Road. The 25 and 31-year-old suspects were both arrested in Scotland on Monday. Nationally, the Home Secretary says the latest net migration figures for the UK show the government's made real progress in securing the country's borders. It's almost halved in 2025 to 171,000. Newly released documents show it was the Queen Elizabeth who pressed for her son, the former Prince Andrew, to be made the UK's special trade envoy. He's still being investigated by police on suspicion of misconduct in public office, but denies any wrongdoing. And the King and Queen are carrying out further engagements here in the final day of their royal visit. Earlier, Camilla met survivors of domestic abuse who are being supported by Women's Aid in Newton Ards. And Charles went to Ards Allotments, where he also had a go at playing a ukulele. That's your headline news just after 1 o'clock. I have your sport next.
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5: Starting with rugby, Ulster's Robert Balakoon has been declared fit for tomorrow's European Challenge Cup final against Montpellier. The winger had been out for several months due to an injury picked up during the Six Nations, but has been named in the starting lineup. It's one of 10 changes to the team that lost against the Glasgow Warriors last week. Nick Timoney will captain the side in Bilbao due to the absence of Ian Henderson. And the FA says it's investigating the conduct of Southampton after the club admitted to spying on three other sides during this season. They've already been thrown out of Saturday's Championship playoff final and will start their next campaign with a 4-point deduction. That's your news and sport just after 1 o'clock. I'm Jim McLean. I'll have more at the top of the hour.
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10: It is going to be dry this afternoon and very warm. The high temperature is 20 degrees. Welcome along to the show. It's Jordan with you Thursday afternoon and it's the All Request Lunch. So let me know, what do you want to hear?
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1: I absolutely love that version of that song, taken from the soundtrack of The Greatest Showman. Well, that's Pink's version, A Million Dreams, playing on Q Radio, requested today by Ava. Thank you so much for your message. And hello, it's Jordan with you. It is Thursday. Oh, the weekend's so close, I can smell it. And it's meant to be sunny. And it's Mel's birthday tomorrow. Hello, Mel. She spent the day cleaning, which is no crack at all. So she said she needs some Tiffany to give her motivation.

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0: taking me back to my childhood with this one. Sum 41 in Too Deep. Playing on Q Radio's All Request Lunch. Hello, it's Jordan with you. I don't know if you could tell today. I feel like my energy sounds like it's quite low. It's because I'm really, really tired, and I will explain later on the show why I'm so tired. But for that reason, I feel like I need a good energy burst today. I think we all do on a Thursday, right? And we know that there's a heat wave coming and it's going to be nice weather this weekend, and it's a bank holiday weekend. All that is to look forward to. But for today, it is looking a wee bit grey and gloomy, and that simply won't do for a Thursday. So let's turn the tone around, turn the mood around, and get some really, really upbeat, high energy, great tunes on for the All Request Lunch. We do this every day at this time, by the way, between 1 and 2. The song choice is up to you. You let me know what you'd like to hear on WhatsApp. 0770 2 687 001 is the number. And you can include shout outs if you want. If there's someone that you want to give a mention to, you can do it melded. You can give yourself a special mention for your birthday or for anything else. You get in touch, let me know. And the next track you hear is definitely going to make you want to get up and shake your booty.
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Requested by Roisin, and I hope you were Irish dancing wherever you may be when you heard that song. It's Jordan with you, and Katrina's been in touch. Katrina is a skincare expert. She lives in Belfast, and she wanted me to play what she calls her coma song. She says this song is the one that if she was in a coma and this came on and she heard it somewhere faintly in the background, that would be it. She'd be up and dancing. And I love that description. What's your coma song? Anyway, this is Katrina's Janet Jackson, When I Think of You, and it's playing on Q Radio. 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

0: on Q Radio. 07702-687-001, the number on WhatsApp you need to hit me up on if you want to get your request to play today. We've still got 20 minutes to play with. That's enough time to get some good tunes on. You have a think about what you'd like to hear and I'll get the showbiz news gathered up for you. It's on the way in just a few minutes.
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1: First up in today's showbiz news, Lily Allen and Olivia Dean are among the stars up for prizes at the Ivor Novello's tonight. The prestigious songwriting awards are taking place in central London later on, and singers Rosalia and Lola Young are also expected on the red carpet this afternoon. Now, so then, Emma Willis says that her stomach is flipping constantly after being announced as one of the new hosts of Strictly Come Dancing. The presenter will front the show alongside comedian Josh Widdicombe and former pro Johannes Radebe for the upcoming series. And in videos posted on social media, she says she's sure that they're all going to laugh an awful lot. And finally, J.J. Abrams says that there's something magical about the type of filmmaking Guillermo del Toro does. The British Film Institute is celebrating the work of the Frankenstein director Olive May, and his classics will be shown as well as curated films chosen by the Mexican filmmaker. And J.J. Abrams says that his skill in the game is absolutely unmatched.
2: He manages to tell stories about super relatable people that are in these sort of heartbreakingly relatable scenarios, but he tells them with often these remarkably supernatural elements that make it safe and fun, so you're allowed to feel those things that you might otherwise not let yourself.
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15: From the Q Radio newsroom at 2 o'clock, I'm Jim McLean and these are your top stories this afternoon. A judge has ruled the Donaldson trials will be held together starting next week. It follows the decision that Eleanor Donaldson, wife of the former DUP leader, cannot face normal proceedings due to her mental health. Michael McMillan reports.
16: In what is a rare legal occurrence, yesterday Eleanor Donaldson's mental health was judged to be so serious that she cannot be tried as normal. Consequently, she will face a trial of facts. This will determine if she committed alleged offences, but given her condition, she can't be found guilty. Therefore, she cannot be convicted, but she can be acquitted. Now, her trial, in her absence, will run alongside the normal trial of her husband, Jeffrey, scheduled to start next Tuesday. He has denied 18 alleged historic sex offences, and his wife has denied charges of aiding and abetting.
15: The Justice Ministers warned there may be cuts to frontline services here if a Stormont budget is not agreed. Naomi Long says without one, her department can't move towards balancing closing the books. Yesterday, the chair of the Police Federation claimed plans to increase the number of PSNI officers have effectively evaporated due to a lack of funding. In other news, a man's due before Laggan's Side extradition court today after he was arrested earlier in Limavady during a cross-border policing operation. The 67-year-old is wanted in the Republic to stand trial for serious offences, including rape, that allegedly occurred in County Donegal. Meanwhile, detectives have been given more time to question two men about the murder of Nicholas Gordon. The 51-year-old died at the weekend, days after he was assaulted at an apartment in East Belfast. The suspects were both arrested in Scotland on Monday. And finally, the King and Queen continue to carry out engagements here in the final day of their royal visit. The couple toured a community hub in Newtownards that provides free food supplies and hot meals to vulnerable people in the area. Earlier, Camilla met local survivors of domestic abuse, while Charles visited Ards allotments. That's your headline news just after 1 o'clock. I've your sport next.
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3: Any cloud and rain will clear this evening and it's going to be dry overnight. The low temperature is 11 degrees.

0: Square this summer. It's just around the corner, really. See Matt take a sexy picture of me playing on Q Radio. Past two this Thursday afternoon. It's Jordan with you for the afternoon pick-me-up. Hope that you're having a lovely day so far. I was saying at the start of the show today that I'm really tired and there is a reason for it. I mean, I get up really early anyway. I'm usually up about 5:30 in the morning to go to Pilates or something or other, but my night's sleep has been very, very disrupted these last few nights because my dog is obsessed with a specific corner of our house. And I know that might sound a wee bit weird, but it's got me worrying that we've either got a rat, B, a pigeon, or C, a ghost in the attic. And honestly, out of those three, I don't really know what the worst thing is, but frequently throughout the day and all through the night, she keeps running to this specific little spot upstairs in her house, right in the corner of the landing beside the bathroom door. And she stands there and she stares at this corner and she barks and growls and goes mad. Sometimes she even seems a wee bit scared of it, which makes me think that she's hearing something rustling about up in the ceiling. I know the way dogs have really good hearing. I'm thinking she's hearing something that I'm not, and there's absolutely nothing to be seen or heard to my knowledge, and she's really, really glued to this spot. So yeah, I'm freaked out by it. She's not really a barky dog in general. She's usually pretty quiet and chilled, so the fact she's getting on like this has me panicking a little bit. So what do you think I should do? Should I go up to the attic? Because I'm scared to go up in case there is some sort of crazy pigeon or big horrible rat up there, but I'm even more scared that there might be a ghost, because they say dogs are really in tune with the spirit world. I don't know if I necessarily believe in ghosts, but her behaviour has got me freaked out. So what do I do? Do I go up to the attic myself with like a bucket and a broom? Do I call some sort of an exterminator, pest control? Or do I need to get the Ghostbusters in? Let me know what you think. Or if there's anything else it could be. Is there a more logical explanation? I'm open to logic as well. Sometimes. 07702-687-001 is the WhatsApp number. I've just seen the next song I've got coming up, and it's really freaked me out, actually. The next song I've got is Bat Out of Hell by Meatloaf, which I absolutely love. You know I'm an absolute Meatloaf stan. But see, if there's a bat in the attic, we've got a whole other problem.
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0: Right, see, to be honest, sometimes you tell a wee story on the radio as a presenter looking for a bit of comfort and people to be like, oh, Jordan, don't be worrying, there's nothing wrong, your dog's just going through a wee moment. But no, people have now got me convinced that there are bats, rats, mice, pigeons and Dara. Thank you for this message. Jordan, did you see that viral video recently on TikTok about the girl who ended up having a man living in her attic for months? Might be worth going up sooner rather than later in case there's a fella up there. Thank you, Dara. Gonna sleep really well tonight. If there is a fella in my attic listening to this, please come down.
15: Sirens are screaming and the fires are howling. We're down in the valley tonight.

0: one of my favourite songs of all time from my favourite artist of all time, Meatloaf, Bat Out of Hell, playing on Q Radio. You have got me in stitches with some of these messages about Attic Gate. We'll revisit shortly. First, we've got to get on with today's game. Let's do this.
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0: Honest to goodness, I don't know who's less wise, me or you. But anyway, we're getting into today's game of Connect 3. Let's have a listen to today's three songs, see if you can figure out what could be the link between

songs, one connection. That's what you're working with for Thursday's game of Connect 3. 07702 687001 is the number you need if you would like to have a guess. On the way, music from Bella Kay. First, we'll do this. Ed Sheeran, What I've Got Right Now. Shivers on Q Radio. No.

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1: Now then, today is one of those days in Connect 3 where I've accidentally made two possible connections. But do you know what? I'm not accepting one of them, which the majority of people have guessed, because it's far too easy. Yes, all these bands do start with the word the. But I'm not going to give you something as straightforward as that. Let's have another listen to today's three songs. If you give me that answer, I'm sorry to say it's not correct. And I want to get you on the right path. So we're going to do these songs one more time. And I'm going to give you a clue. And I think once I give you the clue, you'll be like, oh, for goodness, of course that's what it is.

Now, I have a cheek to judge anyone for not getting this today, because I had to use good old Google for this one. I know nothing about the subject that is the connection for today, because it's a TV show I've never watched. Well, actually, I watched one season of it and I didn't like it, so I don't really know anything about it. But anyway, there's a popular TV show that connects these three songs today. I was inspired by a song that we actually played on the All Request Lunch today, but I didn't want to include that, because if I did, it would have been really, really obvious. So, a famous, huge, one of the biggest TV shows of all time connects these three songs. What do you think it is? 07702 687001 is the number. Have a guess, and I'll reveal the answer soon.

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1: Answer time now on today's game of Connect 3, which we got in the end. Thank you so much to everyone who played along. 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
2: Help your back.
1: First song is The Clash. Should I stay or should I go?
2: Let me know.
1: Then The Police, Every Breath You Take. And finally, love this song, Baba O'Reilly by The Who. And you did correctly identify that all those bands and artists start with the today, but that wasn't the connection. The connection was a massive TV show. These are all key songs, apparently, according to Google, in the TV show Stranger Things. As I say, I watched one season of it during lockdown. It wasn't for me. I didn't really enjoy it at all, so I've never watched it again since. So I'm relying on this being accurate information that these are key songs from the series. And it seems that it is correct, judging by the number of you got this right. Lauren was in first, then we had the Downies girls, then we had Michael Conlon, Pierce, Susie, Evan, the team in Enniskillen. We had Diane, Joanne and Paul working at the deli in Mount Alverno Garage. That's a mouthful. The McMahon's office girls, we had Hootie and the Blowfish, Transocean, Gary and Rory, all getting that right today. So well done for identifying. Those three songs were taken from the soundtrack of the various seasons of Stranger Things. One final connection of the week to do tomorrow. And on the way, we're going to do some Jonas Brothers.
0: Jordan Arnold.
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0: Strong Enough playing on Q Radio. It's Jordan, and if you listen to the show regularly, you might know I love getting voice notes from listeners. I really do. It makes my day. And I have to say, this voice note that's just come in has come from a lady called Jacqueline, who has the most gorgeous speaking voice I've ever heard. Like, I literally want you to read me a book to go to sleep. She has a beautiful, beautiful voice. However, the content of the message has me unnerved. I'm not going to lie. If you're just joining me, I was saying that my dog has been barking at a particular spot in our ceiling, and it's really freaking me out because I'm worried that we may have a pest or worse, a ghost.
1: I would definitely call the Ghostbusters. I had a friend in South Africa many years ago, and he had a dog that was following a ghost carrying linen backwards and forwards from one room to another, and it was particularly freaky. And when he sat in the corner of the room and he kind of relaxed himself, he could actually see what was happening. Definitely call the Ghostbusters.
0: Okay, great. So I've got to go.

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13: From the Q Radio newsroom at 3 o'clock, I'm Jim McLean and these are your top stories this afternoon. A judge has ruled the Donaldson trials will be held together starting next week. It follows the decision that Eleanor Donaldson, the wife of former DUP leader, cannot face normal proceedings due to her mental health, Michael McMillan reports.
14: In what is a rare legal occurrence, yesterday Eleanor Donaldson's mental health was judged to be so serious that she cannot be tried as normal. Consequently, she will face a trial of facts. This will determine if she committed alleged offences, but given her condition, she can't be found guilty. Therefore, she cannot be convicted, but she can be acquitted. Now, her trial in her absence will run alongside the normal trial of her husband, Geoffrey, scheduled to start next Tuesday. He has denied 18 alleged historic sex offences, and his wife has denied charges.

0: murdered in an apartment in East Belfast. The suspects were both arrested in Scotland on Monday. And Hospitality Ulster has welcomed the government's attempts to help ease the cost of living pressures. The Chancellor has announced a temporary cut in the rate of VAT on tickets for theme parks, cinemas, zoos and museums over the summer holidays. Rachel Reeves is also cutting import tariffs on some food products like biscuits, baked beans and ketchup. That's your headline news just after 3 o'clock. I've your sport next.
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0: Ulster's Robert Bradley Coon's been declared fit for tomorrow's European Challenge Cup final against Montpellier. The winger's been out for several months, but has been named in the starting lineup. It's one of 10 changes to the team that lost against the Glasgow Warriors last week. Nick Timoney will captain the side in Bilbao due to the absence of Ian Henderson. And Arsenal boss Mikel Arteta says winning the Premier League has given him one of the best feelings he's ever had. They clinched their first top-flight title in 22 years on Tuesday after Manchester City could only draw at Bournemouth. Arteta has admitted he couldn't even bring himself to watch the game.
4: I went home, went outside to the garden, I started to build some fire and I started to do some barbecue. I didn't watch any of it and suddenly the magic happened. My oldest son, he started to run towards me, he started to cry, he gave me a hug and said, "We are champions, Daddy."
0: That's your news and sport just after 3 o'clock. I'm Jim McLean. I'll have more at the top of the hour.
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6: Cloud and rain early this evening. Overnight, though, it's going to be dry and the low temperature is dropping to 11 degrees.

0: What an absolute hero Ollie Murs is. Not just in general, but after a huge charity task that he undertook last week. He took on 249 miles of a journey from Manchester to London by running, cycling and rowing. And get this, he raised more than £830,000 for children's charity UNICEF, which organises soccer aid. Absolutely amazing stuff. I'm sure he's ready to get the feet up and relax for the next wee while. It's Jordan with you, by the way. It's Thursday afternoon, and every Thursday I do a segment called Girl Talk, where I normally have a female guest on who is inspirational or of note or someone that I'd like you to get to know. This week, though, I've got a first. You might have heard me mention this to Yaz earlier. I've got a couple on the show today, one man and one woman. Their names are Paul and Deborah, and they're from Strong Safe Aware NI, and they're working together on something really, really special. It's a women's issue, so I decided I could bend the rules and have a man on the show. It's no problem at all if you've got something very important to say, which Paul does. They're a fantastic couple. What they're doing is raising awareness about how to defend yourself or to keep yourself safe in situations where violence against women and girls may arise. It's a very, very important topic, especially to discuss at the moment in Northern Ireland. So I hope you'll join me in about 5 minutes' time. Just stay there and they'll be on the way to talk about their experience on Girl Talk.
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1: Joining me this week on Girl Talk, I have actually got, I believe, my first ever male guest. Please welcome Paul and Deborah from Strong Safeware NI. How are you guys?
2: Hi there. Thanks for having us in.
3: Yep, we're both good. Glad to be here.
1: Thank you so much for joining me. Now, to explain why we have got a male on Girl Talk, Paul is one of the brains behind Strong Safeware NI, who is doing so much good stuff for women and educating women, and especially in this climate where violence against girls and women is very prevalent. I thought it was important to have you both on to tell your story. So, tell me about who you guys are and how your venture came to be.
3: So, we are actually a couple, and with myself, you know, girls' nights out, getting into town, you always feel that bit weary of what's going on around you. You do feel a little unsafe in certain parts of the city nowadays. Paul was always saying, you know, text me when you get from A to B. If you need me to come and get you, give me a ring. Paul also has a young granddaughter. Having only ever had sons, he's a bit more aware now of women's safety. So Paul coaches in SBG gym in Belfast, and they were approached by a law firm around International Women's Day about running a program like this. So that's kind of where it all came from.
2: When you say self-defense, people automatically think of punching, striking, karate, things like that. It's not a striking-based program that we have. My primary focus for the last decade has been grappling. So we deal with a lot of things that happen in real life. If somebody grabs your wrist, somebody puts their arm around you, because most instances of violence don't start necessarily with a punch or a kick. It starts with an uncomfortable situation that escalates. And that's the type of things that we look at, is just real life situations and how to deal with those in a confident, safe manner without escalating or making the situation potentially any worse. So initially, when we were approached, my business partner Damien, who's my coach, we came up with this just a 4-week program, and we kind of looked at what's practical. I'll be honest, I'm a big guy. I'm oblivious to most of the things that go on in the world. And then through Deborah and then with my granddaughter and stuff, I've had to have a very different perspective on stuff. And then when you do go down that rabbit hole, Jordan, of looking at what women face on a daily, and it is a daily basis in Northern Ireland, it's pretty terrifying. And it's a society we're always taught to be polite, but like I always tell people, like, don't wait until you're certain. If you feel uncomfortable at all, that's your time to go. Mm. That's your time to react. I'd rather you be rude than end up in a potentially difficult situation. So we looked at that program and we ran it with the ladies from that law firm, and they were all really enthusiastic. The feedback we got from it was phenomenal. So we kind of sat down and thought, you know what, we have something here. This is something that we could run in other places too. And the women all said that the feedback we got was that they all found it really worthwhile. It's practical, Jordan. It's not fancy 15-step things, because very often in a stressful situation, people freeze. So it's wee simple things that you can remember in a difficult situation that might be the difference between them getting home safely or not.
1: I love that. That's really, really important, especially as, say, in this day and age, you have to be armed, don't you, I suppose, with the tools and the knowledge and the practical skills. And it's evident how passionate you are about this. Now that the programme is up and running, where do you hope to take this? What's the future goals?
3: So at the minute, we have been running it in gyms. There's been a lot of interest, and we've been in quite a few female-only gyms, which is great. The members in those gyms have came away and absolutely loved it. We've been in talks with some of the councils. We've reached out to the trust as well. I mean, for me personally, I think this should be ran as a program in schools for young girls from about 13, 14, because you know yourself, you start going out when you're 16, 17, you have no idea of the dangers that are out there. You've no idea how to protect yourself. You're just so young and vulnerable and naive. And I do think young girls and young women need this.
1: And so many instances become normalised. The younger you are when you learn that's not normal, that's a boundary cross, the better, I suppose.
3: Yeah, that would be my thoughts on it. Teach it young, and then girls are armed with knowing how to protect themselves, knowing what to look out for.
2: I'm not saying that we have all the answers, and I have to be very careful with how you frame things as well. But if we give someone one little tool that they could maybe use, then that sometimes that's enough, you know.
1: Guys, I could talk to you all day on this, but I want to point people in the direction of where they can find out more and maybe come and take part in your programs.
3: So we are mostly sticking with Instagram at the minute, which is Safe Strong Aware NI. if you contact the page, it will be me you will be speaking to directly.
2: She's the brains.
1: You're the brawn.
2: Yes.
3: From much. That, if it's a program that a gym wants to run or a business wants to run or anything like that, I can pass them on to Paul and he'll give them a ring for a chat.
1: Great. I really, really hope some business owners, gym owners, people who could avail of your services will have heard this today and can put you guys to use, because I think what you're doing is really important. Thank you so much for
3: Brilliant.
1: Joining me today.
3: Thank you so much, Jordan.
2: Thanks, Jordan.
0: Jordan's Girl Talk with Bellamy Anta. Whether it's a golden glow, a bold makeup look, or a skincare infused ritual, Bellamy Anta is the brand that brings glow inside and out. Q Radio.

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1: 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Book it, play it and own it at Scrapyard Golf and Strikeyard Bowling, where I've got a £50 voucher for you to spend if you're my winner today. A really great prize for the child who can correctly identify today's noise. And I'm going to give you a clue about it, right? We've got a bank holiday weekend coming up. I'm actually going on a staycation. You might be as well, or maybe your mummy and daddy are. And I can't wait to hear this noise when I'm on a wee staycation this weekend. What is that noise? So what do you think? 07702 687 001 is the WhatsApp number if you want to take a guess. Where might you hear that noise? Somewhere very, very warm. Get in touch for your chance to win that £50 voucher. The lines are open now.
0: Message Jordan on WhatsApp.
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1: Time to wrap this up for today. 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And I was saying this bank holiday weekend, when I go on a little staycation, I am really excited to hear that noise.
2: Hi, my name is Chloe and I'm 8 years old and I'm making my first communion tomorrow and I think it's a hot tub.
1: You are absolutely right. Yes, a hot tub was the answer today and that's where you'll find me in my absolute element on Sunday. Thank you so much for playing along. Happy first communion to you and have a great time at Scrapyard Golf. We'll do the game again one final time this week. Tomorrow, right now, here's Harry.

0: me for today. Alex Warren and Fever Dream playing on Q Radio. Thank you so much for your company this afternoon. Tomorrow, best day of the week coming right up, Friday. I'm looking forward to chatting to you then. For now, I'm leaving you with Abe Sesse. Have a lovely evening.
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15: From the Q Radio newsroom at 4 o'clock, I'm Jim McLean and these are your top stories this afternoon. A judge has ruled the Donaldson trials will be held together. They're due to start next week. It follows the decision that Eleanor Donaldson, wife of the former DUP leader, cannot face normal proceedings because of her mental health. Michael McMillan has more.
16: In what is a rare legal occurrence, yesterday Eleanor Donaldson's mental health was judged to be so serious that she cannot be tried as normal. Consequently, she will face a trial of facts. This will determine if she committed alleged offences, but given her condition, she can't be found guilty. Therefore, she cannot be convicted, but she can be acquitted. Now, her trial, in her absence, will run alongside the normal trial of her husband, Geoffrey, scheduled to start next Tuesday. He has denied 18 alleged historic sex offences, and his wife has denied charges of aiding and abetting.
15: In today's other news, police say the body of a man who's believed to have been in his 40s has been found in Kilkeel. It was discovered on a beach close to the Moor Road early this morning. His death has not been treated as suspicious. The health and safety executive has been informed. Detectives have been given more time to question two men about the murder of Nicholas Gordon. The 51-year-old died at the weekend, days after he was assaulted at an apartment in East Belfast. The suspects were both arrested in Scotland on Monday. A Paris appeals court has found Airbus and Air France guilty of corporate manslaughter over a 2009 plane crash. 228 people on board, including a woman from County Down, were killed when the A330 went down over the Atlantic Ocean.

0: attack on a house in Coleraine. Emergency services were called to the scene on Maple Drive shortly after 1:30 a.m. yesterday. One person escaped injury during the incident. Officers believe the fire was started when a petrol bomb was thrown through a window. And the RNLI is encouraging anyone who's planning to visit the coast this bank holiday weekend to choose a lifeguarded beach. The RNLI will be on daily patrol from 10 a.m. to 6 p.m. Saturday, Sunday and Monday on Bidone Strand, Port Stewart Strand, Port Rush West and East Strands, White Rocks and Ballycastle around the north coast, along with Torella Beach in County Down.
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6: Robert Balakoon's been declared fit for tomorrow's European Challenge Cup final against Montpellier. The winger's been out for several months, but has been named in the starting lineup as the province aims to end a 20-year wait for silverware. Richie Murphy's made 10 changes from the team that lost against the Glasgow Warriors last week. And following last night's success in the Europa League final, Aston Villa are set to host an open-top parade in around an hour's time this evening to give fans an opportunity to celebrate their victory in Istanbul. It's the club's first major trophy in 30 years. That's your news and sport just after 4 o'clock. I'm Jim McLean. I love more at the top of the hour.
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7: Cloud and rain soon clearing this evening. 11 will be your overnight low. Looking ahead to tomorrow, it's going to be a dry start to the day. Bright spells developing. Some rain likely for a time in the afternoon. And your top temperature, 20.
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7: 20 degrees, that's what I'm talking about. Good afternoon and thanks to Jordan. It's Q Radio Drive. It's Friday Eve. It is. Here we are. Here we go. And it's Mika.

you. What do you think of that? A-Lot, Khaled, Dive Into Me. I like that. I really, really like that. Good afternoon. 4:10. It's Q Radio Drive on your Friday Eve. This time tomorrow, we will be 50 minutes away from the official start to the weekend. And the Wonder Years, of course. But I'll tell you more about that as we go. What are you up to today? Off the bat, before I say another word, happy birthday to my mother-in-law, Amanda Kitchenham. Amanda, happy birthday. She's probably not even listening. But somebody please tell her that I did wish her happy birthday on the radio, please. And if you're celebrating today, let me know that you're celebrating. And we will celebrate with you. We will. Maybe you're celebrating, you're preparing, rather, the incoming good weather over the weekend. What are you doing to prepare? Get in touch with me, and I want your voice notes on this one. What are you doing to prepare? And I've taken the liberty to, I've checked out some different apps to check out what the weather's going to be like, because we're hearing all different things, but the general consensus is that tomorrow's going to be cloudy, but warm, 20 degrees tomorrow. A wee bit more sunshine on Saturday, still a wee bit cloudy, kind of half and half. Same on Sunday, 21 degrees on Sunday, temperature creeping up. On Monday, 21, Tuesday, dropping a wee bit, but complete sunshine, wall-to-wall blue skies, and the same on Wednesday, 21 degrees on Wednesday. So, how are you preparing for the good weather ahead? Will you be cleaning out the barbecue that hasn't been used in about 9 months or thereabouts? Will you be shaving your legs that haven't been shaved in probably the same time? How are you going to be preparing? Garden furniture? Get it all cleaned off? Get in touch, let me know. 07702 687 001. Here's Holly Humberston.

0: Yeah, so how are you going to get prepared for the incoming good weather is what I'm asking you right here. And Tom McGarity said, like yourself, Abe, I've been power washing for the past 2 weeks. So looking forward to enjoying the patio. Sunshine emoji. Good on you, Tom. Good on you. Yes, that's what I've been doing. And it looks all nice and fresh and clean again. Ready to enjoy. Thanks for that. Who else do we have here? We got Hockey. What's Hockey doing?
1: Good afternoon, Ian. Hockey here. Coming in from Turkey, sitting by the pool here, having a few beers, me and Jamie. And tell Amanda a happy birthday from us too. Cheers, kids.
0: This Hockey sounds like he's living his best life in Turkey in the sunshine. Good on you. Hey, Abe, I will be assembling my 14-foot trampoline this weekend by myself. That's a task. That is a task on your own as well. There's coming in from 101 on the text here. But think of the sense of achievement whenever you've completed it. And there's about half a dozen bolts left over. Because that's going to happen, it is.
2: Hello, Abe. It's Caelan from Cabra here. This weekend, I am going to have a bit of a shindig out the back of the house. And I have garden furniture and a barbecue set up. Friends and family are coming over. And we are going to have beer and wine and cider and absolutely great crack.
0: Sounds like it's going to be going off in yours, Caelan. Everybody around the Caelans on Saturday night, yeah.
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0: Sorry, Caelan, was it Friday or Saturday? Let me know, please. Traffic update for you. Now, traffic is moving okay at the minute, but it is slow in the following areas if you're leaving the city centre. This is on the motorway between Junction 1 and Junction 2, Stockman's Lane. M2 approaching Nelson Street off slip. Westlink towards York Street. Sydney Bypass from the M3 Lycan Bridge towards Hollywood and Bangor. And now, this has just come in. M1, Junction 2, Stockman's Lane on slip, country bound. There's currently a two-vehicle collision, so that's causing delays there. In Dundonald on the Cumber Road, be advised it's closed at the junction of East Link Road. That's because of a collision, a lorry and a telegraph pole, I believe. And finally, for now, in Newry Merchants Quay, it's closed because of an ongoing safety concern. There is diversions via Kildare Street, so that's what's going on in Newry. Anything else, please do get in touch on 07702 687 001. Some great music coming up very shortly. We've got Picture This, we've got Sabrina Carpenter, and the next song, oh, this is a tune, bit of Bonnie Tyler for you next in Q Radio.
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this remind anybody of Shrek? Bonnie Tyler and Holding Out for a Hero. Oh, what a tune. Couple of messages here. This one reads, Abe, I've been meaning to request this of Jordan all week, and I'm delighted to be finishing my shift to Bonnie Tyler and Holding Out for a Hero. Abe, love that tune. Reminds me of Shrek. There you go. Got the gumdrops buttons. Yeah, Shrek's a great film. Great soundtrack as well. Brilliant. We are one song away from things that make you go, Would you like to play today? If you do play, we're going to send you to see Bjorn again at the Ulster Hall Belfast

0: Somebody on here saying that song, Holding Out for a Hero, wasn't in Shrek, it was Super Mario. Are you sure that song was not featured in the movie Shrek, Holding Out for a Hero? I'm going to have to go and check this out. Because I don't think I've ever seen the Super Mario movie. I don't think so. Anyway, it's 4:30. It's time to play our little game. Things that make you go, hmm. Phone lines are open right now. 7 to beat to go top of our leaderboard. And it doesn't matter what you score, really, because we're going to send you to see Bjorn again, the ultimate ABBA homage, when they come to Belfast. This band has been going from 1988. They've been touring the world again and again. And if you're in any way, shape or form an ABBA fan or enjoy the music of ABBA, you need to go along. You can get your tickets, ticketmaster.ie, next March at the Ulster Hall, Belfast. But you could call me now and win your tickets free of charge. And all you've got to do is play my wee game. Things to make you go, hmm.
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2: Things that make you go.
0: All right, Taylor's on the phone. Taylor Graham, whereabouts in Northern Ireland are you right now, Taylor?
3: Ballinahinch.
0: And how's your day going, your Thursday? So far, so good?
3: Yeah, it's been dead on. Just coming home from work now.
0: All right, okay. What do you do for a job, Taylor?
3: I'm a yard operative.
0: Okay, all right. And hey, are you looking forward to the good weather of the weekend? Are you preparing for the sunshine and the heat?
3: Yeah, looking forward to it. Yeah, it's a bit of rain there this week.
0: Have you any plans?
3: No, I'll probably just take it easy.
0: Okay.
3: Enjoy it.
0: Well, we'd love you to play today. What you got to do is name as many things as you can in 1 minute that all start with the same letter, right?
3: Oh, yep.
0: Don't repeat a word. And if you want to pass, say pass, and we'll move on. Now,
3: Okay. Your
0: letter today, you've got C. Right?
3: C, yep.
0: C for...
3: car.
0: C for car, okay. C is your letter. 60 seconds on the clock. Are you ready for this?
3: Yep.
0: Okay, here we go. Something with four wheels.
3: Car.
0: Something you might have with a cup of tea.
3: Yeah.
0: Occupation you would like.
3: Chiropractor.
0: Something a farmer might need.
3: House.
0: Something associated with space.
3: Ask.
0: Something you would do in the sunshine.
3: Ask.
0: Something with four legs.
3: Ask.
0: Something you would shout at a football match.
3: Mom.
0: Something some people dislike. Something you would use in the kitchen. A famous dead celebrity.
3: Sorry?
0: Oh, you're out of time. Last one there, a famous dead person. No, you're not.
3: Yeah, no, I have to pass on that.
0: Oh, okay. Okay, we might throw that one out today. How did you find that, Taylor?
3: It started all right, but...
0: You're off to a great start. Great start, but... The wheels come off. Let's count them up at the end of your 60 seconds. You've scored six. Counting six. So, not good enough to go top of the leaderboard. However, you've got the tickets. We're going to send you to the Ulster Hall next March to see Bjorn again. What about that?
3: Yeah, great, thank you.
0: Listen, Taylor, thanks for calling. Appreciate it. Stay there, we'll keep your details.
3: No problem, thank you very much, Ian.
0: No problem at all. So there he goes, scoring six, still seven to beat. One more day to get your hands on these tickets for Bjorn again, Ulster Hall, next March. Or you can get your tickets. Don't miss out if you really want to go. Ticketmaster.ie. And a famous dead person, their name beginning with C. What would you have said to that?
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0: Don't mean to get morbid or anything, but that's the one that we'll throw out today. Now, looking at the traffic and travel across Northern Ireland, and traffic still slow in the following areas. Belfast now on the West Link, both directions. That's towards Broadway and towards the M2 direction. M1 between Broadway and Junction 3, the Blacks Road. The M3 Lygon Bridge towards Nelson Street is also slow. That earlier collision now is causing some delays. Currently a two-vehicle collision, and it's on Lane 3 of the M1 at Stockman's Lane on slip, and that's country-bound. Dundonald, be advised of a separate collision. This is Cumber Road, and it's closed at the junction of the East Link Road. And due to an ongoing concern for safety in Uri, Merchants Quay is closed and there is diversions in place at Kildare Street. That's what's going on, and you are up to date.
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0: And there is Lady Gaga, Doechii, Runway. I still love that, I really do. Now, earlier, I played Hold the Line for a Hero, Bonnie Tyler. And I said, does anybody else think of the movie Shrek whenever you hear this? Somebody texted in to say it wasn't in the movie Shrek, it was in Super Mario Brothers, the movie.
1: Abe, you're absolutely right about Holding Out for a Hero. If the fairy godmother is singing it in Shrek 2 towards the end into her magic wand, and then they knock it out of her hand.
0: I knew it! I knew it. Famous dead person beginning with C, that's what I threw out to you today.
2: Cleopatra. That's from all the staff in Cumber Pharmacy. A famous person would also be Charlie Chaplin.
3: Good afternoon, Abe. Mickey K here again. Famous dead person, starting with the letter C. I'll have a punt at Chuck Norris. Thank you. Bye.
0: Yep, Chuck Norris, a very popular answer as well. What else do we have here, Claire? Cleopatra, Charlie Chaplin, definitely the most popular answer on here. Charlie Sheen. What? Charlie Sheen's not dead, is he? Is Charlie Sheen dead? I'm going to have to go and check this out. This is Youngblood, Suburban Requiem. Have a listen to this.

0: There you go. It's new music, Youngblood, Suburban Requiem. What do you think of that? Do you remember a song from way, way, way back called Requiem? I think it was from the 80s or early 90s. Can you remember that? Maybe not. All right, what we got here?
1: 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Q Radio Drive.
0: Right, this one reads, Abe, can you please wish Zosha a 9th birthday? This is coming in from Mummy, Amelia, Katrina and Blade as well. She'd love it if you could play Zara Larsson and Midnight Sun. Zosha, I love your name, Zosha. Happy 9th birthday, we'll give you a cheer, Zosha, we will. And remember yesterday, or was it the day before, I had to give a shout out to Niamh, who celebrated her 30th birthday, who had just given birth to little Margot not that long ago. They actually live about three doors up from me, and I met little Margot today, and she is the most perfect baby girl that I've ever seen. Well, with the exceptions of my own two daughters, but yeah, she's so beautiful. And an avid listener to Q Radio already, so that's what I'm talking about. Coming up on your very latest news at 5 o'clock. Stick around because we got the traffic jam. We'll do that next.
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10: From the Q Radio newsroom at 5 o'clock, I'm Jim McLean and these are your top stories this evening. A judge has ruled the Donaldson trials will be held together. They're both due to start next week. It follows the decision that Eleanor Donaldson, wife of the former DUP leader, cannot face normal proceedings because of her mental health. Michael McMillan has more.
11: In what is a rare legal occurrence, yesterday Eleanor Donaldson's mental health was judged to be so serious that she cannot be tried as normal. Consequently, she will face a trial of facts. This will determine if she committed alleged offences, but given her condition, she can't be found guilty. Therefore, she cannot be convicted, but she can be acquitted. Now, her trial, in her absence, will run alongside the normal trial of her husband, Geoffrey, scheduled to start next Tuesday. He has denied 18 alleged historic sex offences, and his wife has denied charges of aiding and abetting.
10: In today's other news, police say the health and safety executive has been informed following the discovery of a man's body on a beach in Kilkeel. It was found this morning. Formal identification is yet to take place. His death is not being treated as suspicious. Meanwhile, detectives have been given more time to question two men about the murder of Nicholas Gordon. The 51-year-old died at the weekend, days after he was assaulted in an apartment in East Belfast. In international news, a Paris appeals court has found Airbus and Air France guilty of corporate manslaughter over a plane crash 17 years ago that killed 228 people. Three Irish women were among those on board who died when the A330 stalled during a storm and plunged into the Atlantic. Both firms have been asked to pay the maximum fine of nearly £195,000.

0: And the RNLI is encouraging anyone who's planning to visit the coast this bank holiday weekend to choose a lifeguarded beach. The RNLI will be on daily patrol from 10am to 6pm Saturday, Sunday and Monday on Bidone Strand, Port Stewart Strand, Port Rush West and East Strands, White Rocks and Ballycastle around the north coast, along with Torella Beach in County Down.
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0: Aston Villa's victory parade on an open-top bus is underway through parts of Birmingham. Thousands of fans are lining the streets as staff and players celebrate the club's win in last night's Europa League final. It's their first major trophy in 30 years. And in rugby, as Ulster search for their first silverware in nearly two decades, Robert Balakoon's been declared fit for tomorrow's European Challenge Cup final against Montpellier. The winger's been ruled out for several months, but has been named in the starting lineup in Bilbao. Richie Murphy's made 10 changes from the team that lost against the Glasgow Warriors last week. That's your news and sport just after 5 o'clock. I'm Jim McLean. I'll have more headlines with Abe in half an hour.
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5: Expect some rain this evening. Tonight's overnight low is going to be around 11. Tomorrow's going to be cloudy. Dry to start with, but then bright spells and some scattered showers by afternoon. Top temperature for Friday,

So I was asking you, with the incoming good weather this weekend, it's going to be nice, it is. Sunshine and the temperatures rising up over 20 degrees. How are you preparing for it? What are you doing? Lots of people were getting in touch earlier on. For example, Kaelin. Kaelin was going all out. He was having everybody round to the house, out the back, a few drinks, bit of food. Lovely. I love it. I love it. And we have Andrew on here. Andrew's in Derry, Londonderry, has just finished power washing the hot tub. So that's where Andrew's going to be. Good on you. What are you doing? How are you at the minute preparing for the incoming good weather? Let me know. And I've just seen this here. Clarkson Farm. And I know it's not Tuesday. I know I shouldn't be talking telly on a Thursday because we talk telly on a Tuesday. But Clarkson's Farm, the fifth season. The date for it, it's not long away at all. The 3rd of June is going to be dropping. On Prime, Amazon Prime, of course. And I think this is the best telly show ever. I'm not joking you. Clarkson Farm, it is so good. It's funny. It's emotional. And Jeremy himself has said, this is the best season yet. This is the most dramatic season yet, he went on to say. He says, I'm not saying much more than that, but this, it gets more dramatic the further the episodes go through the series. So if you haven't seen Clarkson's Farming, my advice is to you to go watch it. It's good. Very, very, very, very, very good. Right, this is Olivia Rodrigo. We got our traffic jam, our three songs lined up by our jam generator. You get to vote for one of those songs. We'll do it next.

0: drop dead.
1: Olivia Rodrigo. This one reads, hey Abe, could you please play a birthday request for my sister on her 40th birthday? Her name is Kira. We're currently on our way to the airport heading to Benidorm. Any chance of a song for her? Listen, have a great birthday, Kira, and enjoy Benidorm.
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1: Right, let's get our jam generator going, generating three songs. You get to vote for one of these songs. The song gets the most votes is the song that will be played and crowned the winner. And our traffic jam for today. So have a listen to these three songs and see which one floats your boat.

0: Deborah, Believe It or Not. If you want to vote for this song, I need the word believe. Clubhouse, Light My Fire. Wee 90s banger. All I need is the word fire if you want this. Fire. And Good Time, Carly Rae Jepsen, Isle City. Remember this from the noughties? All I need is the word good if you want to hear this song as our traffic jam today. So there you go. It's over to you now. Believe, if you want to hear the first one from Joey Scarborough. If you want to hear the second one, all I need is the word fire. And if you want to hear the third one, good is the word that I need. WhatsApp 07702-687-001.
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0: All right, let's get a traffic update for you. Traffic is still moving slow in the following areas now. M1 Broadway, that's towards Junction 3, the Blacks Road. M2, if you're approaching Nelson Street off slip. The M3 Lagan Bridge, that's towards Nelson Street and the West Link direction. West Link slow both directions at the minute. Sydenham Bypass from D Street travelling towards the M3 and East Bridge Street. East Bridge Street, Short Strand, and Bridge End all slow towards the M3 on slip at the minute. And in Newry, Merchants Quay was closed earlier on. Merchants Quay has fully reopened now, and that's in Newry. That's all I've got. You're up to date. The Q Radio travel number is 90 89 0 110. You're going to want to stick around for the next song. Tupac plays next.
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California Love, of course. Debbie, thanks for your message. Debbie's currently in Tandragee. Loving Tupac while in the garden. Good evening, it is Q Radio, coming up on 5:30, and Jim's going to nip in with the news headlines shortly. Our traffic jam selection this evening, you get to vote from one of these three songs. Believe it or not, I'm walking on. This one from way back, Joey Scarborough, Believe It or Not. To vote for this, I just need the word believe. WhatsApp me the word believe for this one. From the 90s Clubhouse featuring Carl, Light My Fire. Just need the word fire. Baby, come and light my fire. And Isle City, Carly Rae Jepsen from the Naughties and Good Times. I just need the word good if you want to vote for that song as our traffic jam. We're going to get our news headlines, then we'll play the song that gets the most votes.

0: It's the Saturdays. Good evening. It's just gone 5:30 and Jim has joined us for the headlines. Good evening, Jim.
1: Good evening, Abe. Well, a judge has ruled the Donaldson trials will be held together. They're due to start next week. It follows the decision that Eleanor Donaldson, wife of the former DUP leader, cannot face normal proceedings because of her mental health. In other news, police say the Health and Safety Executive has been informed following the discovery of a man's body on a beach in Kilkeel this morning. His death is not being treated as suspicious. Meanwhile, detectives have been given more time to question two men about the murder of Nicholas Gordon in East Belfast. And finally, Hospitality Ulster has welcomed the government's latest attempts to help ease cost of living pressures. The Chancellor announced a range of measures this afternoon, including a temporary cut in the rate of VAT on tickets for theme parks, cinemas, zoos and museums over the summer holidays. So there you go.
0: That's good news.
1: That is good news. They are small savings, but every penny counts. I think a certain retailer has that phrase.
0: Listen, Jim, look after the pennies.
1: Yeah.
0: The pounds look after themselves. Yeah. 2 days in a row, you're doffing your cap, you're wearing Snoopy attire.
1: Can't go wrong with a bit of Snoopy.
0: You love a bit of Snoopy, don't you?
1: Can't go wrong with a bit of Snoopy, Charlie Brown.
0: Charlie Brown back in the day.
1: Can't go wrong. Show
0: favorite character, favorite character.
1: Ah, Snoopy.
0: Snoopy.
1: Clearly. Snoopy, just when Snoopy cried. Yeah. That was it. If you've never seen Snoopy cry, just go online now. Just that, you know, it sounds like I'm an evil person, but I'm not. It's very funny when he cries because he puts his head up and just, but it doesn't work in audio medium.
0: Jim is the most, at least, evil person on planet
1: Earth. That's true. That is true. You're not the first person to say that, Abe.
0: Literally. Jim, thank you very much. More from Jim at 6 o'clock.
1: No problem.
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0: So it was between two songs today. The three songs that you had to choose from. Joey Scarborough, Believe It or Not, classic. Clubhouse, Light My Fire, and Good Times, Carly Rae Jepsen, Isle City. The song that gets it today, we're rocking, we're raving out rather, getting ready for the weekend. Clubhouse and Light My Fire is our traffic jam. Turn this up.

And there you go. Clubhouse featuring Carl, Light My Fire. And that takes me back. That takes me way, way, way back. But this one reads, Abe, the good folk of Northern Ireland never let me down. An old school banger pops up in the traffic jam. Burn, baby, burn, baby. There's Dean and Kildare. Glad you're happy, Dean. Glad you're happy.

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1: Still slow on the M1 leaving the city centre in Belfast between Junction 1 and Junction 3, Blacks Road. M2 approaching Nelson Street off slip. M3 Leggan Bridge, and that's towards Nelson Street and the West Link. West Link slow both directions. Sydenham Bypass from D Street, and that's towards the M3 Leggan Bridge. And Stockman's Lane, that's slow in both directions at the minute. Finally, for now in Belfast, East Bridge Street, a short strand and Bridge End, that's slow towards the M3 on slip, and that's all I've got there. Derry, London, Derry. Now traffic has eased across Derry and the Buncrana Road. Traffic is moving much better there as well. And that is it. That's all I've got. You're up to date. Our Q Radio travel line number is 90 89 0 110, and it's the last one of the week. And I've got to say, you've done very well this week playing 3-2-1. But we're gonna do it next.
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1: And it's the last one of the week, our 3, 2, 1. 3 songs, 2 seconds, 1 act, where you gotta tell me, you gotta guess who you think our act might be. It was Depeche Mode yesterday, right? Depeche Mode, and Jane came on to reveal our 3, 2, 1 as Depeche Mode. So she has given us this evening's 3, 2, 1 act. So who do you think, before you play this, I've got a feeling that it might not be, right? It might not be, but I've got a feeling this might be a rollover. It just might be. And I'm not going to be here next week. So I'm kind of hoping that it is a rollover, but I'm kind of hoping that it's not either. Anyway, 3 songs, 2 seconds, 1 act. Who do you think this might be? Now, that could be one of many, many, many acts. And I will be seriously impressed if you get this correct. So, 077... 077026877. I'm laughing because Samantha and Patty and Michelle and Aknacloy have given me the correct answer. So there goes that theory out the window. It's not going to be a rollover. Who do you think it might be? 077026877001. I'll play it again. Put your name, please put your name on if you are getting in touch this evening. And maybe you play along every evening and you've never ever got in touch. WhatsApp me. Have a guess.

0: love that wee song. So it's a great, great song. The 1975. So we're playing 3-2-1. It sounds like this. And I should say most people have got it correct. Not everybody, but Lewis Capaldi. A few people think it's Lewis Capaldi. Is it Snow Patrol or Sharon and Roscoe this evening? Nope, it's not. Would it be... Let's see. Would it be Adele? There's Terry in the Market. It's not Adele either, no. 07702-687-001. We're going to get somebody on the phone and reveal it next.
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14: Q Radio Newsroom at 6 o'clock. I'm Jim McLean and these are your top stories this evening. A judge has ruled the Donaldson trials will be held together. Both are due to start next week. It follows the decision that the former DUP leader's wife could not face normal proceedings because of her mental health. Michael McMillan reports.
15: In what is a rare legal occurrence, yesterday Eleanor Donaldson's mental health was judged to be so serious that she cannot be tried as normal. Consequently, she will face a trial of facts. This will determine if she committed alleged offences, but given her condition, she can't be found guilty. Therefore, she cannot be convicted, but she can be acquitted. Now, her trial in her absence will run alongside the normal trial of her husband, Jeffrey, scheduled to start next Tuesday. He has denied 18 alleged historic sex offences, and his wife has denied charges of aiding and abetting.
14: A French court has fined Airbus and Air France nearly £195,000 each. They've both been found guilty of corporate manslaughter over a plane crash 17 years ago that killed more than 220 people. Three Irish women were among those on board when the aircraft went down in the Atlantic during a storm. Meanwhile, detectives have been given more time to question two men about the murder of Nicholas Gordon. The 51-year-old died at the weekend, days after he was assaulted on an apartment in East Belfast. And finally, the Chancellor has announced a temporary cut in VAT on tickets for attractions including theme parks, zoos and museums during the summer holidays. There'll also be a 10p per mile increase in tax-free mileage rates. Hospitality groups claim a series of measures aimed at easing the cost of living should be extended to the whole sector. That's

0: Saturday, Sunday and Monday on Bidone Strand, Port Stewart Strand, Port Rush West and East Strands, White Rocks and Ballycastle around the north coast, along with Torella Beach in County Down.
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0: Manchester United defender Harry Maguire has revealed he's been left out of England's World Cup squad. Thomas Tuchel's been calling players today before he announces his 26-man group for this summer's tournament tomorrow. Elsewhere, thousands of Aston Villa fans with claret and blue flares and flags have welcomed their players back to Birmingham following last night's win in the Europa League. The open top bus parade follows their first European title win since 1982, a major piece of silverware in over 30 years. And as Ulster search for their first silverware in two decades, Robert Balakoon's been declared fit and will start in tomorrow's European Challenge Cup final against Montpellier. Richie Murphy's made 10 changes from the team that lost against the Glasgow Warriors last week. Nick Timoney will captain the side in Bilbao due to the absence of Ian Henderson. That's your news and sport just after 6 o'clock. I'm Jim McLean. There'll be a national update at the top of the hour.
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6: Well, expect some rain overnight. 11 degrees will be the overnight low. Tomorrow it's going to start off dry, but some rain will return. And your max temperature for tomorrow, 20.

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2: Yep, good evening. If you're just tuning in this evening, we're in the middle of 3, 2, 1. We're about to reveal who it is after the next song. But incorrect answers so far. Ed Sheeran, Adele. We had Snow Patrol as well. A couple of people thought it was Snow Patrol, actually. No, it's not. Terry from the market thought that it was Adele. The Feeling is quite a popular answer. The Feeling's close. That's all I'm going to say. It's pretty close. It's not Wet, Wet, Wet. And it's not Elton John. I'm gonna play it for you again. 3 songs, 2 seconds, 1 act. And it's that little piano, that little piano chord in the middle there. That's what's making a lot of people thinking that it's Adele, but it's not Adele, definitely not Adele. Last chance to get in touch, pop your name on 07702 687 001.

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1: Let's bring on Joseph this evening. Good evening, Joseph. How are you?
2: Not too bad.
1: Joseph, I'm impressed. I got to tell you, I'm well impressed because you got it correct. Or was it you or was it somebody else?
2: It wasn't me, no. It was my partner, Niamh. She got it right.
1: Niamh, tell Niamh I'm very impressed.
2: Very impressed, Niamh.
1: Would she like to come on? Let me speak to her.
2: Yeah, let you speak to her. 100%.
3: Hello.
1: Niamh, I'm impressed with you. Really, really. Because I was pretty sure this was going to be a rollover, but you and a few others proved that you got it correct. So well done.
3: Yeah, no, Hard to Save a Life is one of my favourite songs, so.
1: All right, okay. So it's all to the park for you then. Okay. Well, 3 songs, 2 seconds, 1 act. Who is this?
3: It is the Fray.
1: Well done, you heard 3 songs in there. First one, You Find Me. Then the one that gave it away for you, How to Save a Life. This is a great song. And then the very last one then. It's a great song as well, actually, Over My Head. But it's entirely up to you, and I've a good idea what song you're going to go for, Niamh.
3: How to Save a Life, obviously.
1: Obviously, of course. That's what we'll do. Now, you get to choose Monday's 3-2-1 act. Now, I'm not going to be here on Monday. Kushla will. So, what act would you like Kushla to do on Monday? Oh, okay. No problem. No problem at all. What are you up to this evening?
3: Damn all.
1: Take it that easy, feed up.
3: Kids.
1: All right, okay, good on you. Well, listen, enjoy the good weather over the weekend. Hopefully you get lots of it. And we're going to play your song right now, all right?
3: Thank you, have a good week.
1: And you, bye.

0: There they are, and thanks to Niamh for coming on and revealing our 3-2-1 as the fray. Now, who else got it correct this evening? We had Patty got it correct, Michelle and Acton Cloy. There's Samantha, Shauna's in Castle Finn, Padraig and Enniskillen, Shay, Ian. There's Peter in the Port, Paul Prentice, Aislinn McGuckin. There's Catherine in Belfast, Debian in Coleraine, Darren in Dundalk, Jude in Green Island, Stephanie's in Derry, Londonderry, Roisin in Belfast, Leona, you're in Belfast as well. Chris is in Fermanagh. Well done to you. Anne Marie's in Belfast. James and Joanna in Uri. Rachel and Donna. And Jade and Uri also got a correct. Oh, and Chris with a K. Well done. Another 3-2-1 with Kushla Monday.
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0: Right, traffic, and traffic is moving much better this evening compared to earlier. Still a wee bit slow, the West Link towards York Street and the M2, and that's approaching the Nelson Street off slip. That's it, you're up to date. Now, still to come, we got Beyonce, we'll play Sia as well, and oh, it's a rock classic we got for you next. What is that song? You'll hear it in full on Q Radio.
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There's Pixie Love, boys and girls. Kushla will be along. We're going to get a chat with Kushla and see what's going on her show this evening. Then from 10 o'clock, Georgia Tigert. Don't forget tomorrow, the official start of the weekend and the Wonder Years. And it's set to be a beautiful weekend, especially towards the end of the weekend. So get prepared. We were talking about this actually earlier in the show, and lots of people getting ready for the weather. Maybe you're just barbecuing or spending the nice weather in the garden. Good on you. Now, this song that I'm about to play, excuse me, I'm not going to be able to play all of it, but this song is by a young guy from Belfast, a very, very talented young person from Belfast. His name is Jardith Mervyn, and this is Dancing with Diego. This is his first track, I suppose, and I want you to have a listen to this, right? It goes like this. Great wee voice.

0: I like it. I really, really like it. Dancing with Diego. Jarlath Mervyn's his name. I think that young man has a big, big future ahead of him. Kushla, actually, she's going to be using that track as her one to watch in the forthcoming days or weeks. But yeah, very, very, very good.
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0: While traffic is moving well, nothing to report across Northern Ireland, which is good news if you're out and about this evening. Still to come, we got Joel Corey and we'll play Bastille Pompeii next.
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0: How good is he at holding that very last note there, Kushla?
1: Can you do that?
0: No, nobody wants to hear
1: Give
0: me
1: it
0: sing
1: a go.
0: No, not a chance of it. Not a chance of it. What about you?
1: All good, how are you?
0: Happy Friday Eve.
1: I was about to say, what day is it? Is it Friday? I'm not supposed to be here. Happy
0: it's Friday Eve.
1: Tomorrow,
0: Thursday. The weekend is imminent. And the weather's supposed to be fantastic over the weekend. What's your plans?
1: A long weekend, do you?
0: Have a very long weekend.
1: Yeah. Weekend plans for me... We might go for a wee mitch around Belfast tomorrow.
0: Right, okay.
1: Get some lunch.
0: Do you know where I was earlier today?
1: Oh, wow.
0: And I dodged the showers, I dodged the rain at the spring market at the City Hall.
1: Oh, do you know what? We might do that, actually. I've never been to the spring one, only the Christmas one.
0: So same as the Christmas one, only it's not freezing cold.
1: That sounds pretty good. And if it's a nice
0: here,
1: day, actually, that's the plan.
0: It is. It's good. I got some content over there earlier today and a cheeky wee burger.
1: Oh, lovely. We might do that then, because we're going to go for a wee mitch, I think, around town tomorrow and then working on Saturday.
0: Okay.
1: No plans on Sunday. Might just have a wee cosy reset kind of day.
0: Okay. And I should say thank you in anticipation for next week, because you're going to be holding things down here for me.
1: Holding the fort. Yeah. No pressure. Where are you off to?
0: I'm going to Spain.
1: Oh, you're going to Spain.
0: Yeah, we're going to Spain. The temperature, 32, 33 degrees in Spain. The particular place that we're going to, Cambrils
1: or something. Cambrils, I feel like I've heard of that.
0: I'm so jealous. Well, as you're holding the fort, I'll bring it back something really nice. Oh well,
1: you better
0: look after you, Kushla.
1: I'm gonna hold you to that.
0: Look after we, Kush. She look after me. Kushla's on after 7 o'clock news, the top 7 at 7, and I'll be back tomorrow to officially start your weekend with the Wonder Years tomorrow from 5 o'clock.
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6: From the Sky News Centre at 7. Theme parks and zoo tickets should be cheaper after the Chancellor cut VAT from 20% to 5% for summer attractions. She also temporarily reduced import taxes on more than 100 foods, adding supermarkets should pass those savings on to customers. There was no universal energy bill help included in cost of living announcements, totalling more than £1.5 billion. But Sir Keir Starmer insists he's helping families feeling the impact of the Iran war.
7: People want some support to know, can I pay the bills each month? And also, can I just enjoy those things which go beyond just paying the bills and allow me to have a bit of a nice time with my family, take the kids out, go to a zoo, museum? And by putting this package in place, it reduces the cost of that.
6: Hospitals can lawfully provide single-sex wards which exclude trans patients of the opposite biological sex in England, Wales and Scotland. It's part of government guidance aimed at helping organisations follow equality law. The late Queen pressed for her son, the former Prince Andrew, to be appointed Britain's trade envoy, according to documents released today. He held the role for a decade from 2001. Figures suggest net migration into the UK almost halved in 2025. It was 171,000 last year, its lowest level since the start of the COVID pandemic. Aston Villa's players have lifted the Europa League trophy again in front of thousands of fans in Birmingham. They've been celebrating their first European trophy since 1982 after beating German side Freiburg in last night's final in Istanbul. Manager Unai Emery addressed the crowd after an open-top bus parade through the city. And the Kings joined a performance of traditional folk songs on the final day of his visit to Northern Ireland with the Queen. His Majesty's seen strumming a ukulele. That's the latest. I'm Faye De Silva.
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9: It's going to be a cloudy evening with rain and overnight low, 11 degrees.
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And the official start to your weekend, The Wonder Years from 5. Back to now though, coming up on 10 past 7, it's Kushla with you for Thursday evening for the final time this week. We are counting down at your top 7 at 7, the chart rundown of the biggest, most streamed songs of today. Moving down and in at 7, Madonna, Sabrina, Bring Your Love. Then a no mover at 6, Somber, Homewrecker, Staying Put. Will there be any movement in that top 3 tonight, or will Alex Warren spend another evening in at number 1, the biggest song of the day? We'll find out round about

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0: 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Justin Bieber, Beauty and a Beat, moving up 2 spots tonight, and in at 5, then Tame Impala, Jenny and Dracula, spinning Thursday at 4.
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0: 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We'll find out who's in that top 3 tonight as we continue to count down your top 7 at 7 next. 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

0: Sam Fender, Olivia Dean, that is Rain Me In, staying in the top three to finish off the week. We'll find out tonight's top two, but first, let's do this.
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0: Quick pause, as always, from the chart rundown for some brand new music. And tonight, this track is actually an original track for an Amazon Prime series that has just dropped called Off Campus. Maybe you've read the books. If you have, you definitely need to give this a watch. I completely binge-watched it, I'm not going to lie, in about 2 days. And I really, really enjoyed it already. Cannot wait for season two to come out. It's Off Campus, available on Amazon Prime. And this is a track from the soundtrack, The Tulips. It's called In Every Lifetime.

0: The Tulips, that is an Every Lifetime from Off Campus, an original Amazon Prime series based on the books. And if you haven't given it a watch, highly recommend. I binged it in about two settings, which I'm embarrassed to say, but it's very, very good. All right, time now to hop straight back into the chart rundown. We are counting down your top 7 at 7, the biggest and most streamed songs of today. Alex Warren was at number one for Wednesday, but has he managed to hold on to that number one spot for another night?
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0: Olivia Rodrigo, that is Drop Dead in at number two tonight. Before we get on Thursday's number one, let's recap tonight's chart.
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0: No Movement for Songbird's Homewrecker staying in at 6.
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0: Up 2 spots tonight, Justin Bieber, Beauty and a Beat in at 5.
1: 4.
0: Tame Impala, Jenny and Dracula ending the week at 4.
1: 3.
0: Sam Fender, Olivia Dean back in the top 3 tonight with Rain Me In.
1: 2.
0: Olivia Rodrigo and Drop Dead and No Mover tonight staying at 2.
1: Number 1.
0: And holding on to that number one spot for the second time this week, the biggest song of today. This is Alex Warren, Fever Dream, in at number one. How did

0: Fever Dream, sitting at number one to end the week, the biggest and most streamed song of today. How long can he hold on to that number one spot? Check back in again with me on Monday. Actually, no, I'm going to be covering Drive on Monday. Pretty sure it's Noel will be with you. And on Monday, he will be counting down a brand new week of your top 7 at 7 chart of the biggest songs of the day. So make sure to check back in Monday evening from 7 o'clock to see if he can hold on to that number one spot.
1: Coming up after 8 o'clock, Kushler's One to Watch.
0: That's right, every week I spotlight someone I think is one to watch. All of this week, an incredible artist from Galway and his brand new single on the way to you after 8 o'clock.
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0: Dermot Kennedy from his latest album, The Weight of the Woods, which is so good, by the way. Certain Style is Key Radio Evenings, 7:45. You're with Kushlet, 3 until 10 o'clock tonight. I hope you're having a wonderful Thursday. Someone who's having a pretty good Thursday.
1: Good evening, Kushlet. Hockey here and Jimmy, sitting by the pool, getting watered again. Another 9 days of us to stick. My God, the heat would kill you.
0: Another 9 days, however, will you cope, Hockey? Honestly, you're breaking my heart.

Radio. That is Jess Glynn and Noah. I feel like anytime you hear Jess Glynn, you just know it's summertime and the rain is supposedly going to be taking a little break. Thank goodness. This weekend apparently is set to be absolutely gorgeous. Sunny tomorrow, highs of 20 degrees. So don't be packing away your shorts just yet. Mel Smith now bringing us up to 8 o'clock. This is My Mess.

0: Mel Smith, that is My Mess, bringing us up to 8 o'clock tonight. Your national news headlines on the way. Stick around after that. We are going to get one final spin of this week's One to Watch track.
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Taylor Swift. That is Elizabeth Taylor, Calvin Harris, Jazzy, just before that, bringing us into the 8 o'clock hour of the show tonight. Coming up on 10 past 8, Thursday, the 21st of May. Is it just me or has this month gone by super quick? Hopefully you're having a wonderful Thursday, however you're spending your day. Every week on the show, I spotlight an incredible local talent, and all of this week, a really, really amazing artist from Galway. I have his brand new single on the way in 5, Olivia Dean on the way after Stereophonics.

Olivia Dean, that is Man I Need. 17 minutes past 8 in time for this. Q's One to Watch. All right, so every single week on the show, I spotlight an incredible artist, someone I think is one to watch out for, and all of this week, an artist from Galway. He's called John Luke, and he has a new EP on the way, Comical Romance Volume 2. This is one of the tracks on that EP. We've been playing it for you every single evening this week. If you're a fan of Dermot Kennedy, you're going to love this guy. John Luke, it's called Nervous.

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1: This week's One to Watch on our spotlight track, that is John Luke, a nervous and incredible artist from Galway. If you don't already, you need to go and check this guy out on socials and keep up to date, because I'm telling you, big, big things on the horizon for him. And of course, check back in again on Monday. We will have another incredible artist to spotlight for you. Harry Styles on the way, and we've got music from Pink straight after this.
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brand new Harry Styles. It's called Dance No More. And of course, he is heading back out on tour. Lots of complaints, actually, about the staging. Apparently, he might be changing that. If you haven't seen this online, basically, the stage is like a big square, and apparently there's like little ramps in it. So

0: Thank goodness for those big screens because we could see everything going on. I've got music from her on the way, Michael Marchese, but right now this is Rhea Garvey, Picture This, and Somewhere Close to Heaven on Q.
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0: Sabrina Carpenter, that is When Did You Get Hot? It's Q Radio Evenings. Coming up on 20 to 9, a couple of minutes ago, I've said I actually got to see her live, Hyde Park in London, last July. And she was absolutely incredible. And we went on the Sunday night, which was her final night, and she brought out Duran Duran. Now, I was with my mum and my sister. My mum, in particular, was absolutely buzzing about this. But I have to say, I'm so jealous. See, if you were at Coachella and she came out with Madonna, I kind of wish I was there. All right, 20 minutes away from 9 o'clock. Of course, after 9, we're going to get on the final album spotlight track of the week from Noah Kahan. All of this week, playing a brand new track from his deluxe version of The Great Divide, which is so, so good. And I love the name. It's actually called The Great Divide, The Last of the Bugs. And we have the last of the tune of the week on the way shortly after 9. Bringing us up till then, Meghan Trainor, some Kingfisher and Jubal next at Q.
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Meghan Trainor, that is Getting Girl. It's Q Radio. Kushla with you for Thursday evening through until 10 o'clock tonight. Hope you're good. Hopefully you had a good Thursday today. Of course, one sleep away from Friday, then we are technically at the weekend, right? Hopefully you've got some nice weekend plans. I'd love to hear from you tonight. That WhatsApp number is 07702-687-001. I was saying I work in Belfast, right? But I was telling you earlier, I never really go for like a good little mooch around Belfast. I'm off tomorrow, so I think I'm going to head over to the Spring Market, which I didn't realise was on at Belfast City Hall. So I think I'm going to go for a little mooch maybe around there, around the town, working on Saturday, and then again, no plans on Sunday. Probably a little Sunday reset. Do let me know if you've got anything nice, anything exciting lined up. Maybe you're heading along to Kingfisher, either Monday the 8th, Tuesday the 9th of June. Two big gigs coming up. And if you've seen these guys a couple of years back at Customised Square, you're in for such a treat. Playing now, Kingfisher, this is I Cried, I Wept.

Gracie Abrams, that is Hit the Wall, bringing us up to 9 o'clock. Your news headlines on the way. Stick around after that. Going to be joined on the show by Florence Road, and we'll get on the final album spotlight track of the week.

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1: Unexpected item in bagging area. Oh, I'm sorry. Did you have somewhere you needed to be? Just pick that item back up and give it another scan. Unexpected item in bagging area. Nope. Try again. And would you look at that? There's quite a queue building up behind you.
2: Well, you're done with slow checkouts. 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
3: 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And behind every county are those who lift us all. 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
11: At

Delta Goodrum, that is Back to Your Heart. Lady Gaga, Shadow of a Man, just before that, coming up on 10 past 9 on your Thursday evening, Bigelow. If you are just tuning in, it's Kushla with you through until 10 o'clock tonight. A very busy hour on the show. Very special guest going to be joining me on the phone before 10 o'clock tonight. Of course, we have our album Spotlight track to get on the way for you. I'll tell you a little bit more about that in a couple of minutes' time. But right now, let's get on the man who is going to be headlining Ormo Park on the 22nd of June at Belsonic. Teddy Swims, this is Mr. Know-It-All. It's on cue.

0: Never going home tonight, that is. David Guetta, Less Over, vocals from Madison Love as well. I feel like her voice kind of sounds like Lana Del Rey. Absolutely love that. 9:15, it's Q Radio. Kushla with you right through until 10 o'clock tonight and a very busy final hour of the show. I'm super, super excited. On the way, going to be chatting to Florence Road, an incredible band from County Wicklow, and what a journey they have been on. If you do not know who these girls are, you need to go immediately check them out. They've opened up for Olivia Rodrigo, Wolf Alice, The Last Dinner Party, Somber as well, and they are going to be opening up for the Kings of Leon at Belsonic this coming summer, but as well they are headlining the Limelight in Belfast on the 26th of May. So this gig is coming up. We're going to be chatting all about it, all about their brand new EP and some of the incredible opportunities that those girls have got. So stick around, we'll be catching up with them. And of course, we're going to be getting on the final album spotlight track of the week all next.
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0: All right, so every single week on the show, I spotlight a brand new album. I'll pick out and play a brand new track every single weeknight. All of this week, we are delving into Noah Kahan, his brand new album, The Great Divide. This is a deluxe album with four brand new tracks. And every single evening this week, we have been playing you one of those new tracks. It is time to get on the final track of the week. And I'm just trying to type in the name of it so I can get it in the log. So in the meantime, while I go and find the track, should have put that in, really. Here's some role models.

role model that is Sally when the wine runs out. Time now to finally get on the final album spotlight track of the week. For some reason, it wasn't playing on me, so I had to re-upload it there. And we've got it, so let's get straight into this. All of this week, of course, spotlight Noah Kahan, his deluxe album, The Great Divide, The Last of the Bugs. And it's time now to get on the final track of the week from this album, playing your brand new track every single weeknight, round about 9:30. So let's get this on Noah Kahan, brand new music. This is called Lighthouse.

0: Noah Kahan, that is Lighthouse Thursday's album spotlight track from his brand new album, The Great Divide. This is the deluxe edition that we've been delving into all of this week. The Great Divide, The Last of the Bugs. Make sure to check back in again Monday to see what album will be spotlighting. And now joining me on the show, Florence Road.
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2: Thank you so much for taking the time out and welcome to Q Radio. We have had so many listeners texting in about your music, so this is super exciting. I'm buzzing to get to chat to you guys. Such a great journey. You're from County Wicklow and you're four childhood best friends, right?
3: Yeah, so we all went to secondary school together and have been friends since, pretty much since the beginning.
2: I love that, and I love that you've all just kind of kept in touch, which is really, really cool. Why the name Florence Road?
3: It is the road that our secondary school was on, so felt very apt to commemorate it.
4: Where we all met.
3: Yeah.
2: Oh, that's such a lovely story. I actually didn't know that. And you've had so many great support slots as well. You've got to open up for some incredible artists. Olivia Rodrigo, Somber as well. How did those kind of experiences, how did that all come about?
3: I mean, they kind of come about, we kind of hear about them when we're like, oh, hello. Like, we get so insanely excited. And I think, like, getting to perform in front of new audiences, and especially, like, people that you are fans of yourself, is absolutely incredible. And all the support slots we've done over the past year have been amazing.
2: Yeah, I know, and I'm sure being from the south as well, I mean, you got to play Marley Park. That's such an iconic venue, so I'm sure that whole experience is just surreal as well.
3: Yeah, like, incredible. I used to cycle around there when I was 5 years old, so my mum came to the show and she was like, this is so crazy.
2: Somber as well, Wolf Alice, The Last Dinner Party. I mean, how is life on the road? Is it quite chaotic, or what's your routine like?
3: Pretty good. We've got a good routine going now of wake up, go to the venue, maybe have a shower, get lunch, soundcheck, play a gig, and then we play a lot of Mario Kart.
4: Yes.
3: No matter.
4: It's a great wind down.
3: It's a great wind down. Mario Kart, Super Mario Bros, whatever games we can get our hands on. Mm-hmm. Essentially, that will be how we end our day.
4: Yeah.
2: Are you Nintendo Switch people then?
3: Yes, you know it.
2: Just not that. If you haven't, you need to play Hogwarts Legacy. Have you played Hogwarts Legacy?
3: Yeah.
2: So good. It's my obsession. It's what I'm doing probably 90% of my time.
3: That definitely. <Yeah. laughs>
2: And of course, you are coming to Belfast. You're going to be playing the limelight on the 26th of May, then straight back down to Dublin. Headline tour. What can fans kind of expect on the night if they're heading along to the gig?
3: I think they can expect some new stuff for sure. We're definitely excited to be playing some music that we've been working on, and we are very excited to share. And yeah, just like a fun show. Like, we're very excited to put on a great show, hopefully.
2: Of course, we've got to talk about your latest EP that dropped on the 27th of March, Spring Forward. You've got four new songs on here. Tell me a little bit about the creation of the EP. Was this kind of written on the road, or was it set studio sessions? How did it come about?
3: Yeah, so two of the songs we'd actually had for quite a while. Storm Warnings, we'd written 2 years ago. I think it was one of the very first songs we'd ever written. So we've been playing that live for a very long time. And similarly with Miss, it was so amazing to finally get to go into the studio and record them and to add all the bits that we'd had in our heads, you know what I mean?
4: Yeah.
3: We kind of opened back up the vault and took a look at the songs, and we just felt like it was...
4: Got to add these strings.
3: Yeah, and then Hanging Out to Dry was kind of, it's kind of still a fresh one. So it's kind of this combination of new and old, which I really like.
4: Yeah,
2: because I know a lot of artists, I chat to a lot of musicians, and there's a lot of songs sometimes that people might not realise that they've maybe had for quite a while. They've had them in their back pocket there. So it's really cool whenever it finally comes to life and you can share it with fans and stuff. Is there a song on this new EP that's maybe a favourite of yours, or one that really resonates with you guys the most?
3: Really love Miss. That's one that we've been playing for ages, and we once tried to, like, early on take a crack at it in the studio. We're like, no, it's not quite right. And then after playing it for 2 years straight, we were like, oh,
4: we knew what to do.
3: We know what she wants. And we were, like, able to put that down the track, and playing it live as well is so much fun.
4: I love Hanging Out to Dry because I don't play guitar, so I get to, like, run around on stage, which I enjoy very much.

0: this is probably a silly question because, I mean, you guys have got to tour with some really, really cool acts. Have you got like a dream collab, someone that you would absolutely love to collab with or just love to maybe tour with, like an absolute dream kind of goal for the future?
1: I mean, we have always been huge Hozier fans, and I think, you know, that Irish connection, like, he's such a legend and such an inspiration, like, with his music is just amazing. And, you know, it was one of the very, very first covers we did together, was From Eden. So I think that would be up there.
2: Bellow and Wicklow Man and
1: stuff. Yeah, exactly.
0: I love that. And it's so great to see, obviously, people from Ireland just doing so well. You guys are absolutely smashing it. You're coming to Belsonic in Belfast as well this summer, right? So exciting. And I mean, I'm sure it's not the biggest crowd that you've played, because you've played some amazing places, but best of luck. Belfast crowd, it's always a good one, I promise.
1: Oh, yeah, can't wait.
0: So we're gonna play Hanging Out to Dry. Would you guys want to do a little introduction for us and we'll get it on?
1: Hey, it's Florence Road and you're listening to Hanging Out to Dry on

0: Road, brand new music from their latest EP. It's called Hanging Out to Dry. An incredible, incredible career so far. I mean, if you don't know who these girls are, you need to check them out. They've opened up for Somber, Olivia Rodrigo. They're going to be opening up for Kings of Leon at Belsonic this summer. And of course, their biggest headline show in Belfast, The Limelight, on the 26th of May. It's going to be great if you're heading along to that. Have the best time. And once again, thank you so much to the girls for coming on and chatting to me on the show tonight. If you did miss it and you're a fan, you can, of course, listen back on the Q Radio app or online at qradio.com. Stick around, about 20 minutes left with myself ahead of Georgia, who will be here at 10, kicking off that first hour, of course, with 10s at 10, 1 hour of great music from the 2010s, bringing us up till then. KSI Youngblood on the way, and brand new music from Bella May next.
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KSI Youngblood, that is Patience. Q Radio, you're with Kushla through until 10 o'clock tonight. Coming up on 10-2. A couple of weeks back, on the 27th of March, Yaz was joined by a very special guest, very exciting guest, because he actually is from the exact same place in Scotland as her, in Fife. This is Cammie Barnes, Let Me Down, playing on Q.

Hard to believe that is 2 years old. Zara Larsson, that is Can't Tamer. Really evenings, it's Kushla with you through until 10 o'clock tonight. Just about got time to squeeze in one final track from myself ahead of Georgia, who will be here at 10, keeping you company through until midnight for your Thursday evening. And of course, kicking off that first hour of the show with 10s at 10. If you don't know what this is, she rolls back the clock and it's 1 hour of great music from the 2010s.

0: the track, bringing us up to 10 o'clock tonight. Somber, Back to Friends. Such a fan of Somber, honestly.
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0: I'll be back with you again Saturday morning from 10 a.m. Stick around, Jordy Taggart on the way to you next. 10 through until midnight, kicking off that first hour of the show, as she does every weeknight evening with your 10s at 10s. Have a great Thursday evening.
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6: From the Sky News Centre at 10. New government guidance has been published around how equality law should be applied to single-sex spaces in England, Wales and Scotland. It confirms hospitals can lawfully provide women or men-only wards, which exclude trans patients of the opposite biological sex. It also reiterates rules around competitive sport. A Supreme Court ruling last April stated sex means biological sex. Trans woman Carly has noticed a shift in attitudes since.
7: It's vile. Some of it is vile. It leads to me being called a paedophile or mentally ill online. I don't want to be constantly in the media. I would like just to live my life quietly.
6: The Chancellor says supermarkets should pass savings on to customers from a reduction in import taxes on around 100 food products. It's temporary, as is a cut in VAT on theme park and museum tickets for the summer, as part of a series of measures to ease the cost of living. Documents suggest the late Queen pressed for her son, the former Prince Andrew, to be appointed Britain's trade envoy. He held the role for a decade from 2001. America's top diplomats cautioned being overly optimistic, but stress there are some good signs a deal's in sight to end the Iran war. A ceasefire is in place, but both sides have repeatedly threatened to resume attacks. Aston Villa's players have lifted the Europa League trophy again in front of thousands of fans in Birmingham. They've been celebrating their first European trophy since 1982 after beating German side Freiburg in last night's final in Istanbul. Manager Unai Emery addressed the crowd after an open-top bus parade through the city. And the Kings joined a performance of traditional folk songs on the final day of his visit to Northern Ireland with the Queen. His Majesty's seen strumming a ukulele. That's the latest. I'm Faye De Silver.

Emma Faith, that is Picking Up the Pieces. Before that, the Sugar Babes and About You Now, kicking off this first hour of the show. It is Q Radio and it is Georgia Taggart with you now. We have just hit after 10, which means it is time for 10s at 10. And I hope you're ready to lock into the biggest and best tunes in that era in this first hour of the show. And I've got so many good ones on the way. Primal Scream to play for you, also Celine Dion and Emily Sandé. But first, let's do this. She's an absolute icon. It is Kylie Minogue, Love at First Sight.

Primal Scream. That is Country Girl on Q Radio. Okay, happy Thursday. It is officially Thursday, 21st of May. The end of May is approaching. Festival season is right around the corner. June and July. Summer is almost here. But I hope you've had a lovely Thursday, however you've spent your time. And thank you so much for tuning in to me tonight. I hope you're ready for our 10 to 10. So many good ones on the way. Emily Sandé coming up, also some Bruno Mars. But let's do this one from an absolute icon, Celine Dion. Here's I'm Alive on Q Radio.

0: Emily Sandé, and next to me on Q Radio. I love that track. And where did Emily Sandé go? I loved her back in the day, and I would love to see her back make music because she has the most gorgeous vocals. She is a very talented songwriter. So yeah, maybe one day. Let's manifest it. Okay, on the way, as we continue our 10s at 10, I have Bruno Mars to play for you. So don't go anywhere.
1: Hailed as the most popular and successful show of its type, Bjorn Again, the original Australian ABBA homage, is bringing the glitter to Belfast's iconic Ulster Hall next year. And here's something else to make you go. You could win tickets to this feel-good ABBA show on Sunday, the 28th of March, 2027, packed with iconic hits, big vocals, and party atmosphere. 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

Smith and Stay With Me, taking us up to 10:30 on your Thursday night. Okay, Gwen Stefani is on the way as we continue our 10s at 10. Also JoJo. But first, let's do this one.

really was that girl back in the day. Still is. That is Gwen Stefani and The Sweet Escape on Q Radio. Love that track. But would have to say my favourite one from her is Hollaback Girl. Back in the day, I used to jam out to that track. Okay, we have got more big hits and throwbacks from the 2010s on the way. We have got Alex Gardino coming up, also Jason Derulo. But first, let's do this one. Let's get into our feels with this next one. JoJo and Leave. Get up.

0: Alex Gardino featuring Kelly Rowland. That is What a Feeling on Q Radio for your Thursday night. And what a feeling that track gives you. I love that song. Okay, coming up, we have got Jason Derulo to play for you. Also, a throwback from the Pussycat Dolls. So don't go anywhere.
1: Q. I remember holding her for the first time. Now, I'm about to walk her down the aisle.
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4: 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Now that's epic.

What a throwback from the Pussycat Dolls and Will I Am. That is Beep on Q Radio. Okay, Georgia here with you, keeping you company right up until midnight, and it is your 10s at 10. I've got your national news headlines on the way at 11, but make sure to stick around after 11. We have got Sam Fender bringing us into the next hour of the show. But first, another 10 at 10. Here is Rihanna, Bad Gallery Re, and Pawn to Replay on Q.

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George Ezra and Blame It On Me. And before that, we had Sam Fender with Arm's Length, bringing us into this next hour of the show. It is coming up now to 10 past 11 on your Thursday night. You are with Georgia right through to 12 o'clock this evening, and we are just over halfway through the show already. A big hello if you have just tuned in. I've got all your big hits and throwbacks to play for you over this next hour, so you're going to want to stick around. Okay, music on the way from Seafrit. We also have some Little Mix to play for you. But right now, this song is absolutely everywhere. We are loving it here at Q Radio. Here she is, Ella Langley, and she's in Texas.

Seyfried and Guilty on Q Radio. Okay, happy Friday Eve. It is officially Thursday, 21st of May. The end of May is fast approaching and it is almost June and July. Festival season is right around the corner. I cannot wait. I also hope you had a lovely Thursday, however you spent your time. And yeah, we are just one day off until the weekend. It is in sight. We have got this. Okay, on the way, Ronan Keaton is coming up, also Callum Bowie. But first, let's do this one from Little Mix. It is No More Sad Songs. On

0: That is I Love It When We Do on Q Radio. That one is Tekna Satsu just after 20 past 11 on your Thursday night. Okay, on the way, Callum Bowie to play for you. Also, Katy Perry and the latest track from Alex Warren. Don't go anywhere.
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Katy Perry and Chains of the Rhythm on Q Radio for your Thursday night. And that one is taking us up to 11:30. The night is flying in, and a big thank you for spending your night with me and letting me soundtrack your Thursday night. More of your big hits on the way. Joel Corey is coming up. Also a track to get you ready for the weekend from Milkgay and Mulgrab called Just the Way You Are. But first, this one from Alex Warren.

you can always count on some Joel Corey to get you going no matter what night of the week it is. Okay, Tom Grennan is on the way, also Ellie Goulding. But first, let's do this one to get us ready for the weekend. It is Milky and Mulgrave in just

money. I like the way that you pound my chest. 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Yeah, it feels like sick. Put you on with a brand new suit.

0: Tom Grennan and Diamond on Q Radio. Okay, that one is taking us up to just after 20 to midnight. It is Georgia here with you, keeping you company right up until 12, and not long left with me, but still have time to squeeze in a few more tracks before I go. I've got a throwback from Ellie Goulding coming up, also some Holly Humberstone. But a big thank you for spending your night with me and letting me soundtrack your Thursday night.
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3: 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Belfast, 21st to 25th. And Coleraine, 29th to 31st. The International Spring Market, a perfect day out for all the family.
4: Pam, what on earth has happened to your eye?
5: I don't know. I looked online, but then...
4: Well, for what it's worth, to me it looks like what my gran said her old neighbour Queenie had. Her eyes went every colour of the rainbow. Had to bathe them in warm carrot juice every day for a year. You could give that a try.
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Holly Humberstone and Cruel World wrapping up tonight's show on your Thursday night. It is Q Radio. You are with Georgia, and thank you so much for spending your night with me. That is all I've got time for, but I will be back on Sunday night from 10, so come and join me then, and don't forget to tune in with Connor, Andrew and Amy tomorrow morning from 6. Until then though, we have got Q right through the night. Thank you so much for tuning in. Have the best weekend, and I'll see you Sunday.

0: at the time in Mass, he decided to put some money in. I think it was £5, and he took out £3 as change out of the collection box. I nearly died. Not a bother to him.
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0: and successful show of its type, Bjorn Again, the original Australian ABBA homage, is bringing the glitter to Belfast's iconic Ulster Hall next year. 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